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1: 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Redes sin alma. From Friend Bill. Latin Groove. Right here on Latin Groove.

doing Redes Sin Alma without any feeling, man. Ooh. Let's continue right here. Brand new music. Here's Steve Gosh and One doing Todo Se Va a Poder.

Javier Luis on the vocals right here on Latin Jazz and Salsa. Salsa Romantica. One more. Promete ser feliz. Davien Raúl doing this track on Latin Jazz.

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The acclaimed Cuban band Orquesta Acocan announced that their new album, America, out July 17th on Death.

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1: Here's Maynor Vargas doing Hasta Cuando. Right here, brand new music on this second hour of Speedy's Latin Jazz and Salsa. Enjoy.

Ah, es Magdalena. Yo vengo a ofrecer mi corazón from her latest Por Amor on Latin Jazz and Salsa.

her album that was released May 1st, Malta Elena, Por Amor. We're listening, Yo Vengo a Ofrecer Mi Corazón. Nice rumba there, huh? Another album that just came out May 1st. Alejandro Falcón's Falcón in Blue. Let's listen to Falcón's Blues. Latin Jazz right here. Speedy's Latin Jazz. It's

¿Quién es Alejandro Falcón's Falcón and Blue? We heard Falcón's Blue right here on Latin Jazz and Salsa. Let's do one more on my way out. Let's listen to Tumbao Bravo that was released May 8th. Joy of the Mambo of this year. Let's listen to another track, which we already debuted here in Speedy's Latin Jazz and Salsa. Let's listen to Gratitude. And I have a lot of gratitude to all of you listeners, subscribers. Hey, you can subscribe to YouTube right now if you love and you believe in this great music that we provide you every Friday. Well, I try to make it here every Friday. Speedy's Latin Jazz and Salsa. Thank you for joining me on a Friday afternoon. You're probably going to listen to it archived later on. Right now it's the 5th of June, 2026. A lot of people live, getting ready for their weekends. Thank you. Enjoy this track right here from Tumbao Bravo. Gratitude.

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Daniel Cepeda, gracias. Pico Rodriguez. Luis Sasa 1.

Frank Pastrana, Jesse, my cousin, Daniel Cepeda, Rene Delgado, gracias.

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Check out their app. Thank you so much. I'll talk to you next Friday. God willing. Bendiciones a todos. Y gracias. Gracias para la sintonía. Thank you for tuning in and enjoying this great music. Tumbao Bravo. Gratitude is the name of the track from a brand new release called Joy of the Mambo. Yeah. Yeah, gracias.

Good afternoon, good afternoon, good afternoon, everybody. Yippo. It's me, Izzy K, sitting in for Scott Elliott on the All Souls edition of the Traffic Jam Thursday. That's right. Good afternoon, everybody. Give you a couple numbers and say hello. I have some great stuff. And as always, Chick Corea in the background from the Leprechaun album. That's right. Give me a buzz. Say hello. 813-239-9663. If you want to text email, that would be 813-433-0885. Or if you'd like to stay behind the scenes on the internal net, please give me a jingle on dj@wmnf.org. You got it. Great stuff coming up. Great stuff. Gary Moore, Al Green. Oh, I got it all here. Sophie Ellis. I got some, yes, I got Keisha Cole. I've got Sandra Velvet. I've got the Kinks, Danny Wilson. I got more than you can shake a stick at. That's right. Let's finish up with some Chick Corea a little bit and get into one of my favorite music songs with the title music in it by Kiki D. That's right. I've got the music in me on WMNF 88.5 with Izzy K.

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1: Hey there, let's have a classic 1972-3 or something like that. The Reverend Al Green. Oh, everybody loves this song. You can bank on it, baby.

little Julia Jacqueline. That's right. You know, I found this song a couple years back, and I know it's older than that, but I have fallen for it, and every time I listen to it, I want to listen to it again. So I listened to it today. I'm going to listen to it again right now. Check out some Sophie Ellis. Murder on the Dance Floor. WMNF 88.5 with Izzy K sitting in for Scott Elliott on the All Souls edition of the Traffic Jam.

call Sophie Ellis. Let's do some great blues with some Gary Moore to take us up to the news on the half hour. Check this out. What a great, great, great guitar riff. I'm telling you, this guy's hot, always has been. Great stuff. Gary Moore still got the blues on WMNF 88.5.

0: think? Pretty good stuff, Gary Moore, huh? Good stuff. Still got the blues. You got it, baby. Rock and roll. We've got some news right now with Juanita.
1: Thank you, Izzy. And good afternoon, everybody. I'm Juanita Hurtado Huérfano with the WMNF News Headlines. It is 3:30 p.m. The Newport Richey City Council unanimously approved the first reading of a lease agreement with the West Pasco Free Senior Health Clinic. The agreement will allow the nonprofit to continue operating in the former Cloud Pepper Senior Center. The clinic offers free primary care and chronic disease management for uninsured and low-income seniors through volunteer medical professionals. Council member Bertel Butler, 4th, says the clinic helps fill a gap for older adults who are uninsured but not yet eligible for Medicare.
2: When we talk about the cost of insurance right now, I could not imagine being 55, 60 years old and so close to the finish line when it comes to being able to qualify for the things to be able to care for my health, but not being there. Breaking your back at 55, being out of a job, and not knowing what to do next.
1: Several doctors and community members urge city council members to keep the clinic open, arguing relocating will disrupt care for hundreds of patients. The lease will return to the council for a final vote at a second reading. And this year, for the first time, student athletes hoping to compete will need to complete a mandatory health screening before they can show up to practice. That comes after the Florida House and Senate unanimously passed a bill that requires student athletes to get an ECG at least once before competing. Central Florida Public Media's health reporter Joe Mario Pedersen tells us multiple free ECG screening events are being held before the school year.
3: Even before the law went into effect, interest in free ECG screenings was high. Last year, between May and July, Advent Health held free testing events and screened 878 student athletes in Central Florida. This year, during the same period, it screened over 1,200 students. Florida legislators passed the Second Chance Act last year following three student athlete deaths that occurred in 2024 and 2025. All three died of a rare genetic heart disease called hypertrophic cardiomyopathy, which can cause cardiac arrest and, in rare cases, death. During this week and next week, the nonprofit group Who We Play For is hosting free screening events around Central Florida. Joe Mario Pedersen in Orlando.
1: The Florida Democratic Party State Executive Committee has become the latest group to voice opposition to Amendment 3 on the November ballot. It asks voters to raise the current exemption for non-school homestead property taxes from $50,000 to $250,000. Legislatures carve out the school districts from the increase in the exemption to prevent major cuts to the K-12 system. The declaration follows statements from the Florida Fire Chiefs Association and the formation of two political committees, Floridians for Shared Prosperity and Vote No on 3 against the measure. A State House Minority Leader, Fentress Driscoll, also voted against the plan during a June special session.
4: We'll have the opportunity to inform the public, and I'm so grateful that the people of Florida will have the final say on this, because they really should.
1: The proposal was pushed by Governor Ron DeSantis and approved by the Republican-controlled legislature. But DeSantis has backed off full-throated support, saying last month that while he will vote for the measure, he did not support changes made by lawmakers.
5: We're going to just kind of keep on keeping on. I don't think you're going to see me leading that on this particular proposal, because while I support it, you know, I do think it's not, you know, all that I was hoping to see.
1: A legislative analysis of the resolution estimates it could cost local governments about $5 billion in fiscal year 2027-2028, growing to almost $8.8 billion the following year, and nearly $12 billion by fiscal year 2031-2032. And the AP's Marcela Sanchez has the Labor Department's latest numbers on jobless benefits.
6: The Labor Department says 187,000 Americans applied for unemployment benefits in the week ending July 18th. That's the lowest level in remaining decades, as layoffs remain historically low despite global economic uncertainty. The number was also well below the 215,000 new applications forecast by analysts surveyed by the data firm FactSet. Despite increasing oil prices resulting from the Iran war, the U.S. job market remains healthy. But analysts warn a prolonged war and higher than normal energy costs could eventually chip away at that, forcing companies to lower costs by reducing its workforce. Marcela Sanchez, Washington.
1: Traffic is slow approaching downtown Tampa on I-275 South and I-4 West. Tonight will be partially cloudy with lows in the high 70s. Tomorrow it will be partially cloudy with some spots of rain and highs in the high 90s. I'm Juanita Hurtado Huérfano with the WMNF News headlines. 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

Jarreau on WMNF. How about one of the great intros in rock and roll? 1970, one or two.

Keisha Cole. Great song. Love Keisha Cole. One of my favorites growing up in the Northeast. This guy from Ireland could play a Stratocaster like nobody else. Like nobody. You can't name one. Some Rory Gallagher on WMNF with Izzy K.

Is that the 70s sound, huh? That is so 70s. Like America, Glenn Campbell, Jesse Colin Young. Oh, man, that is the 70s. Labby Siffre. Yep. Pretty cool stuff, huh? Pretty, pretty cool. Little bit of 11. Cali on WMNF 88.5 before the NPR news comes up. Check it out, huh?

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1: Good afternoon, everybody. Izzy Case and in for Scott Elliott on the All Souls edition of the Traffic Jam. We got 5 seconds and you get NPR News.

Yes. Who was that? The Kinks. Never heard of them. The Kinks, 1960-something. You know, I watch a lot of different series in my spare time. And this is one of the greats. If you've ever tuned into Nashville, that country show, country music show, it's a really good show outside of some of the drama. But I got to tell you, this is a great song by Lennon Stella, the Nashville cast. It's called Saved. Check it out.

This is Duncan Strauss, host of Talking Animals, now airing at 11 a.m. on Wednesdays. The time slot is new, but Talking Animals is in its 19th year and remains a show about animals and animal issues, chiefly revolving around a long-form interview with an important figure in the animal world. Guests have ranged from Jane Goodall to Amy Lou Harris to Triumph the Insult Comic Dog. The program also features music, comedy, news, and a quick quiz, Name That Animal Too. That's Talking Animals every Wednesday at 11 a.m. on WMNF.

love this song. Yeah, Mary's Prayer. Danny Wilson. How about it, David Bryant, White Pepper? Coming up, a little bit of Greg Reporter for you. Thanks for the compliments on the email. Always good to hear from you.

Street Porter. Good stuff. Be good. Lion's Song. WMNF. I have got some Leon Bridges before the news. Check it out, huh? Good stuff on WMNF. 88.5 with Izzy K on the All Souls edition of the Traffic Jam. Sitting in for Scott Elliott. Check out some good stuff. I got Michael Jackson coming up, some Olivia Dean, some Robin Trower, yes, Duran Jones, Simply Red, Stevie Wonder. Good stuff coming up after the news. Stay tuned.

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1: Thank you and good afternoon. I'm Juanita Hurtado Huérfano with the WMNF News Headlines. It is 4:29 p.m. Today, the Tampa Bay Rays released images of a planned mixed-use development within their new stadium proposal. These images center on office space and what a press release called a reimagined Hillsborough College campus. But simultaneously, Tampa's Community Redevelopment Agency chose to delay their vote on the stadium proposal. It had been set for August 20th. The delay came with council members arguing the Rays did not include the board in their negotiations. It is now unclear if the vote will occur, and if so, when. The current draft deal for the $2.3 billion stadium includes nearly $180 million from the city of Tampa. It is also unclear where that money will come from if the stadium deal moves forward without the city's involvement. And the Cemetery Society is calling on the City of Tampa to reject a proposal from Showman's Rest Incorporated to rezone a parcel of its cemetery. Aileen Henderson, founder of the Cemetery Society, says that they plan to build 15 homes there.
2: My great-great-grandparents sit very close to where that development will be. So, you know, you have the impact from those of us who take resting in peace very seriously. And I do not want that for my relatives and my family who helped build Tampa.
1: Henderson is also warning about the possibility of unmarked graves there.
3: What parasitic infection?
2: So this is important because, first of all, when they purchase

0: purchased it from the city of Tampa in 1971. They purchased a cemetery. And while they may not have buried anybody on that parcel was part of the Woodlawn Cemetery.
1: Henderson is currently advocating for another cemetery facing a similar battle, the Martí Colón Cemetery of Columbus Drive. And earlier this week, the Florida Supreme Court denied a stay of execution for Dominic Oscioni. He is one of two inmates scheduled for execution next Tuesday. Oscioni made a similar request to the U.S. Supreme Court and is awaiting a response. He killed his girlfriend's parents 4 decades ago and is 80 years old. His is the third geriatric execution of 2026, and it will make him the oldest person executed by the state in the modern era. And keeping pets safe from parasites can be a constant struggle for their humans. The CDC has seen tick bites surge to its highest rate in decades. And for the first time in 50 years, the New World screwworm has re-entered the United States. WGCU's Kari Barber speaks with veterinarian Dr. Casey Locklear about the steps you can take to keep your pets safe.
2: What parasitic infections are on the rise these days?
3: Parasites are having a particular heyday, which can be a bit challenging for both pets and their people. But fortunately, there are a lot of things that we can do to help keep pets safe. You likely have seen in the news about New World screwworm. New World screwworm has recently reemerged in the United States. It's in Texas and New Mexico right now. It continues to pose a threat for expansion. So we need to be particularly vigilant.
2: What should pet owners be on the lookout for if they suspect a parasitic infection in a pet?
3: Contact your veterinarian immediately. New World screwworm is an emergency threat. That pet does need immediate veterinary care. Some signs could be an unexpected wound, a wound that's enlarging, maybe has a foul odor, some discharge. And as gross as this may seem, you might see some glistening movement. You might be seeing the maggots in that wound. That's the larval stage of New World screwworm, where it gets its name. If you see that, don't panic. Contact your veterinarian immediately. And then moving to fleas, ticks, suspecting other parasites, talk to your veterinarian. Even if you aren't already seeing fleas and ticks in your pet, I would recommend you talk to your veterinarian today about getting on proactive broad spectrum coverage.
1: And in national news, the AP's Michael Cizik reports from New York, where the Trump administration has withdrawn subpoenas against 3 New York Times reporters.
4: Those subpoenas had sought testimony from those reporters in front of a grand jury as the government investigates what it says are leaks about the safety and security measures on Air Force One. President Donald Trump recently began using a Qatari-donated jet, a Boeing 747, that the Times reported lacks certain safety features, including anti-missile defenses. The government reached its decision to withdraw the subpoenas at a hearing in the courthouse behind me, where Judge Arun Subramanian criticized the Justice Department's decision-making. The judge said that rather than using subpoenas to journalists as a last resort, they were the first option for the government in this investigation. He says that rules and legal precedents require other investigative steps before seeking subpoenas.
1: Traffic is slow approaching downtown Tampa on I-275 South and I-4 West. Tonight, it will be partially cloudy with lows in the high 70s. Tomorrow, it will be partially cloudy with some spots of rain and highs in the high 90s. I'm Juanita Hurtado Huérfano with the WNF News headlines. 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

some Michael Jackson. Remember the golden rule. No peanuts, no crackers, no Cracker Jack while on the air. There you go, baby. Now, this woman, I love her voice. Go ahead, Michael. Finish it. All right. I love this woman's voice, Sandra Velvet. Check it out. 4 minutes and 52 seconds of some great, great music. Check this out. 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

Control enough for you there? Sandra Velvet on WMNF. That's right. I'm the only guy that plays that song that you have just said. Who was that? That was phenomenal, Izzy. Sandra Velvet. Let's do some Olivia Dean.

Alfie Templeman. Check it out, huh? This is just the beginning. About a little bit of Robin Trower for you 70s freaks. Here we go. Little Trower. Rock Me Baby on WMNF with Izzy K on the Traffic Jam All Souls Edition.

when everybody thought this guy sounded like Jimi Hendrix. He did. What can I tell you? How about a little bit of Flower Moon by Duran Jones and the Indications on MNF? A little bit of soul today, brothers and sisters. Some new soul.

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1: Good afternoon. Little Stevie Ray Vaughan. Tin Pan Alley, also known as the roughest place in town. I got some good stuff coming up after the NPR News at 5:01, which means I'm on at 5:06. Good stuff. Happy to be sitting here today doing some rock and soul for Scott as he's recouping. And, hanging out, listening to the show, I'm sure. Very cool stuff, huh? People love Stevie Ray Vaughan, don't they? Stay tuned for NPR News. Catch up in a little bit after that with some cool stuff. I got Toll coming up. I got so much good stuff coming up. Love Theory by Kirk Franklin, some Michael McDonald, some Ray Charles, some Joe Cocker. I even got the Bee Gees, that's right. Stay tuned. We'll be back. WMNF, Tampa.

Simply Red. Settled Red. That's right. Good stuff, huh? Hey, Ivan, pay attention to the road. Pay attention to the road. A little bit of toll. That's right. Do lots of shows with Jethro, huh? 5:10 in the afternoon. Izzy K sitting in for the All Souls show edition of the Traffic Jam. And we've got plenty more rock and soul coming.

MT Jones. I don't understand, huh? Check it out, check it out, check it out. Done by Manhattan Transfer, done by Weather Report, and now Maynard Ferguson. What a song. Birdland, baby. Early 80s. This guy can blow a trumpet like nobody else. Check it out.

Good stuff, huh? Second call, third email, Maynard Ferguson. That stuff will put you in a coma, that stuff, huh? About a little Earth, Wind, and Fire before some news. Can't Hide Love, WMNF 88.5. The good stuff on this station, huh? Another half hour, 35 minutes. Izzy K on the All Souls edition of the Traffic Jam on Thursday afternoon. Philip Bailey and company, Maurice White, Verdeen White. This band is absolutely a knockout all the time.

0: cutting it short a little bit. We got the news with Juanita.
1: Thank you,
0: Isi. Here you go.
1: And good afternoon. I'm Juanita Hurtado Huérfano with the WMNF News Headlines. It is 5:30 p.m. The Cemetery Society is calling on the City of Tampa to reject a proposal from Showman's Rest Incorporated to rezone a parcel of its cemetery. WMNF's Janaya Carter reports Showman's Rest Incorporated wants to build 15 homes there.
2: The parcel lies adjacent to Tampa's largest city-owned burial ground, the Woodlawn Cemetery. It is owned by Showman's Rest Incorporated, which made a request in 2021 to sell 1.56 acres of unused land to Skyline 41, a residential real estate and development firm. Back then, Tampa City Council unanimously denied the request on February 24th, 2022, due to public outcry.

0: Now, the Cemetery Society, a nonprofit tracking historic cemeteries and advocating for its preservation, is pushing against a second request from Showman's Rest Incorporated to rezone the land. Eileen Henderson, founder of the Cemetery Society, says she's concerned about the possibility of unmarked graves in the parcel.
1: There's also many, many other burials that have occurred that are unmarked that we have on a spreadsheet that we don't know where they are. Or they say that they're at the Potter's Field. So for us, the significance is the fact that more than likely, even on expert opinion from three different experts, there are human remains on that parcel.
0: A Potter's Field is a public burial for those who didn't have loved ones to claim them or couldn't afford a proper burial. In 2005, Tampa authorized a ground-penetrating survey regarding unmarked burials, and a yellow dot map showed 596 anomalies. According to Henderson, those are possible grave locations.
1: Tampa has a history of building over our cemeteries, and we just need to stop.
0: Tampa's Planning Commission has to move forward the rezoning proposal. Their next public hearing is scheduled for August 10th at 5:30 p.m. For WMNF News, I'm Janiyah Carter.
2: And Newport Richey city leaders voted unanimously to keep a free health clinic open for uninsured seniors and low-income residents. WMNF's Jaylene Deal has more.
3: The Newport Richey City Council unanimously approved the first reading of a lease agreement. It would allow the West Pasco Free Senior Health Clinic to remain in the city-owned building. The clinic previously had a lease agreement with the CARES Group, who dissolved last year after financial fallout, leaving the clinic vulnerable to eviction. Back in March, the clinic nearly closed its doors. Family practitioner Dr. Elizabeth Lowe says the clinic provides care many patients would otherwise go without.
4: We do primary care for the uninsured. We provide medicines or prescriptions. We interpret lab. We make diagnostic studies and interpret those. We treat diseases and injuries. We prevent emergency room visits, complication, and early death.
3: The clinic offers free primary care, physical exams, and disease management through the efforts of volunteer and retired medical professionals. Council member Bertel Butler IV says providing the space is a worthwhile investment for the city.
5: It's without a doubt that this is a necessary service, and if our city can play a small part in providing the space for our doctors to do that work at no charge, I think it's worth continuing to do.
3: The agreement would allow the clinic to stay for 2 years with the option of a one-year extension. The lease will return to the council for a final vote at a second reading. For WMNF News, I'm Jaylen Deal.
2: Since March, deportation ordered by immigration judges in Florida have increased 18%, according to recently released data. In June, judges issued roughly 500 removal orders, a 17.6% increase compared to March's 4,600 removal orders. That's according to the Transactional Records Access Clearinghouse, a nonprofit that tracks immigration data. Florida follows a national trend of an increase in deportation orders, which hit an all-time high of 79,000 in June, the most orders issued in a month so far in President Donald Trump's second term. Even though Florida remains one of the top states for overall deportations, it lagged behind an average national surge of 30%, as other states saw steeper climbs in the number of deportation orders between the months of March and June. Traffic is slow approaching downtown Tampa on I-275 South and I-4 West. Expect delays on I-75 approaching Temple Terrace and on Veterans Memorial Highway approaching the airport. Tonight, it will be partially cloudy with lows in the high 70s. Tomorrow, it will be partially cloudy with some spots of rain and highs in the high 90s. I'm Juanita Hurtado Huérfano with the WMNF News headlines. 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

We're not going to play that because we already did. We're going to play some Joe Cocker live. Cry Me a River, brothers and sisters.

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1: Guess we get to listen to a little bit more of my closing song. Can't You Hear Me Knocking off the Sticky Fingers album, 1972, I believe. The last album with Mick Taylor before Ronnie Wood came aboard. Yeah, you got. Yes, sirree. Mick and the boys.

Tampa. My favorite part of the song, Bobby Keys on saxophone, Mick and the Boys, Bill Wyman, Charlie. I was about to say Charlie Kirk. The other Charlie. Anyway, good stuff as always. Thank you for letting me sit in on the All Souls edition of the Traffic Jam. I will be back next Wednesday, as always, on the Wednesday morning show. Stay tuned, all in all, for Democracy Now. No. I'm used to saying it. Stay tuned for NPR News. We'll get it right one day, huh? Good afternoon, everybody. Izzy K out. Thank you.

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3: Hey girl, I'm a chop, a chip, you throw the beat on with me chop.

Welcome aboard, my friends. You are tuned to Modern Jet Set. Thank you for flying the fancy skies. My name is Iris Berkeley. I am your pilot and your flight attendant for flight number 307 of the soundtrack to your utterly fabulous Secret Agent Oh So Funky Life. And this time around, we took off accompanied by Lee Scratch Perry nearly 7 years after his death in an unexpected partnership with German electronic production duo Mouse on Mars. It's a 2026 Domino release called Spatial No Problem, and the song was Rock Curry. In the background, we got Lord Echo right now from his 2010 first release, New Zealand producer. It's Taribu from the album Melodies, and we have so much more where this came from. So many releases this time around. If you need to page any of our in-flight crew while we're up in the air, just hit that button above your head with a little picture of a cocktail shaker on it, and someone will be over to assist you shortly. You can also email the flight deck day or night, 24/7, 365. If you need anything, it's mail@modernjetset.com. Like I said, some tasty new treats await. Kick back and relax. Thanks for flying. It's Modern Jet Set.

They say nothing is a secret anymore, but you are secret. Nobody let you know, but you are secret. You are precious in the eye of the universe.

Thank you for flying with Modern Jet Set. I am Iris Berkeley. We're about a third of the way through this hour-long flight. We got a classic in the background from Dorothy Ashby. It's Games from her legendary 1968 Cadet Records release, Afro Harping. Before that, Something New on Coal Mine from French-Mongolian singer, songwriter, and harpist Celine Desberg. It's called Chintamani, the B-side of a lovely single. Also heard from Michael Boothman's Family Tree. That is a song called Taboo. It's off a Soundway album called Kaizo Powers, Sound Revolution in Trinidad, 1970 to 1980, a 2026 release. Kaizo is the Trinidadian word for calypso. It's a really groovy anthology of music from an island nation that was shaking itself free from colonialism at the time and definitely shaking its behind. And Pigeon to start off that set from the debut record Out of National from 2026, we heard 117. We'll take things in a little bit of a soulful direction coming on up. You need anything. In the meantime, it's mail at modernjetset.com. I think you're going to enjoy the rest of this flight.

0: drum talk, moving rhythm, slant slick rhymes, liberated minds, soaring spirits having visions filled with concrete images, earthy associations, street idiom combined to give us the metaphor of what it is to be black here in this time and space. Like our music, our response in melody and rhythm, which is the ritual of our spirit. Like our dance, which is the ritual of the body. Poetry is the ritual of the mind, soul.
1: Work it out. Gig away. Shindy, USA. Steel behind the big sounds twanged from livid guitars. They moan and shout and jerk and twist and duck. Like popcorn, out of sight, eyes fastened to the tough beat. Tighten it up, hully gully, oh wild. Funky chicken, then shotgun child. Like robots, bodies spastic as from deep within a new first surges. Heads in concentric circles of satellite automation orbit. Shaking tail feathers, they cannot strut peacock proud. Must contort on wailing crowd mad stages. Break on down to the boogaloo, make like a penguin, slopping too. They work it out, this thing they cannot name.

some vintage poetic soul from performer and scholar Sarah Webster Fabio to round out the first half of today's Modern Jet Set Flight. We heard Work It Out, and that originally came out in 1972 on the record Boss Soul. Before that, something new from Tiwayo, the Paris-born singer-songwriter nicknamed the Young Old. The record is called Outsider. We heard Mama Gave Me the Will. And to start us off, The Sinceres, featuring Joey Quiñones with Let's Fall in Love Again from their September 2026 record Love Story. The band calls that, quote, an unsent love letter finally delivered. Like I said, we're halfway through today's Modern Jet Set Flight. Fear not, we have so much awaiting you in the second half. So let's just all get there together. As always, thank you ever so much for flying the fancy skies.

It's Modern Jet Set. We got ourselves kind of an alt-rock classic here as we sail through the home stretch of this little sky party. We got R.E.M. in the background with New Orleans instrumental number one from Automatic for the People. Before that, something new from Swap Meet, Adelaide, Australia-based indie four-piece, a single called I Know. And then Sophie Royer's got a new single. We heard Sesquicentennial from 2026's Before After on Stone's Throw. She says the song was written, quote, just at the cusp of something where you're not able to define what that something is yet. We kicked off that set with Tune Yards, Meryl Garbus, and Nate Brunner back with a companion EP from the Better Dreaming Sessions from 2025 called Tell the Future with Your Body. We heard Sand into Stone. If you find yourself in need of more of this during the rest of your week, you are in luck. You can always find an instant replay of this most recent plot on modernjetset.com, plus archives and other goodies. Or just say hi if you'd like, mail@modernjetset.com. We got some groovy motifs to see us to our final destination, so just relax. We'll get you right there. Thanks for flying. It's Modern Jet Set.

And my friends, we are indeed beginning our final descent here on Modern Jet Set. We got Unknown Mortal Orchestra to see us safely to the ground from 2025's ICO2 Bogota. This is Earth 2. Before that, Peel Dream Magazine from Taurus, which came out in October 2025. It's an EP of outtakes from their 2024 record Rosemean Reading Room. We heard Venus in Nadir. Fruit Bats before that, latest from the band that's been around in one form or another since 1997. Eric Johnson and a rotating cast of characters. The new record's called The Landfill, and we heard Think About Ya. And we started off this final set with Sons of Sevilla, UK Gone, Spain Brothers with a teaser for their upcoming full length, a single called Drive By Honey. I'm Iris Berkeley. I want to sincerely thank you for joining me on today's Flight of Fancy. Until next week, may your champagne flute overflow with, and I'll meet you right back here next time for another extra fancy flight. If there was anything that you heard that you happen to love today, do not forget you can find this most recent flight and a full show archive whenever you might need a getaway. All that's waiting for you over at modernjetset.com. But until we meet again, stay safe, stay sane, stay sassy, and most importantly, stay sexy, my friends.

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1: And for local congregations. Congregations like Palm Lake Christian Church are already moving forward with housing projects in their land. For WMNF News, I'm Janiyah Carter.
2: Florida saw a spike in first-time jobless claims coming out of the extended Independence Day holiday weekend. The U.S. Department of Labor estimated 7,100 initial unemployment applications were filed last week. That's up from 4,500 the week ending July 4th. The figure is the highest for a week since the first week of June, when 7,600 claims were filed as the state came out of the Memorial Day holiday period. Since the start of the year, the state has averaged 5,900 claims a week. Expect thunderstorms and locally heavy rain today with highs in the mid-80s. Scattered thunderstorms tonight, overnight lows in the mid-70s. Rain tomorrow morning with scattered afternoon thunderstorms and highs in the mid-80s. There's a good chance of rain on Sunday as well. I'm Sean Canaan with the WMNF News headlines.
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And you're listening to Ultrasounds right here on WMNF Tampa. Just up, we heard Dreaming in Motion by Arenza, by the Blind by Valoria. And we opened up with the Bahata Karam, which is a mantra to shift your mindset from scarcity to prosperity. And kind of allows you to hold the reality of whatever comes to you as a gift and a miracle, and puts you in a different mindset so that when you're in a different mindset, you can attract different things. And this next track's called Keep It Moving by Soul. 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

And you just heard Luna de Fuego by Palm Monkey right there. You're listening to WMNF Tampa. We've got about 15 more minutes to go. This is Ultrasounds. My name's E-Love. And before that, Don't Kill My Vibe by Adrian Fira. Moth to a Flame and Loco was that set. All of the track listings are up on WMNF.org. Look it up on the schedule. And this track's called I Feel You, Enoma.

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0: 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We're on every Friday, 1 p.m. till 2 p.m. We've got a couple of minutes left. Then coming up next is the NPR News, followed by the Live Music Showcase. Just up, we heard Parachute. Prior to that, Find a Way. And we opened up that set with I Don't. 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
2: Good afternoon, everybody. We are listening to WMNF's live music showcase in Tampa. My name is Alexis, and today we are with Alani and the Uprising. Woo! Would you mind introducing yourselves to anyone who might not know y'all?
3: Hi, guys. We are Alani and the Uprising. We are so, so happy to be here today. Oh, my gosh, it feels like a dream. Thank you, WMNF, for having us. So we are a pop punk and rock band from Tampa, Florida. I'm originally from Buffalo, New York, so I moved here a few years ago and then started up this band with my friends, and it has been amazing ever since. We like to create music for hopeless romantics and people that have been bullied and have been through a lot of really hard times. And my goal for this project is to help people heal through their problems and to be able to have good music to listen to so they can dance through the trauma. LOL. But yeah.
2: Awesome. So do you have a song to start us off with?
3: Yep. This one is called Poison. This one is about one of my exes.

0: You are tuned in to WMNF's live music showcase in Tampa, and we are with Eleni and the Uprising. That was awesome.
1: Thank you so much.
0: Of course. You guys have like a really great like synergy together. I already noticed that already.
1: Of course,
0: you like are great when it comes to camera work. You know, just livening up the stage a lot.
1: Oh, thank you. That means so much, especially being on a radio show. It's like you're not like in front of a huge live crowd or anything. So I'm like, let's do it.
0: Come on, everybody, get pumped up. It's like one, five
1: it's like,
0: people.
1: Let's go.
2: We want to see a pit.
1: Right. Like, I don't care if there's one person or 1,000 people in the crowd. I'm going to give them like the best possible show that I absolutely can.
0: Which is awesome and a great trait to have. And I can see that within all of you as well. So when it comes to music, I saw in an interview that you said it was like kind of like writing in your diary. Mm-hmm. It was like a way to express emotion. And like you said, that song was about your ex. So how has music and songwriting been like, you know, an outlet for you?
1: Well, I started songwriting when I was like in eighth grade, and I feel like it's really helped me get through a lot of hard times or even like good times. Like a lot of the time I'll just be inspired by things around me, my friends, or just things that I've been through. And sometimes I'll wake up in the middle like, of the night and like hear songs in my head and I'll have to like write them down. But a lot of the time I write my songs just based on what I go through and what I see. It's so funny because I feel like it's a way of therapy for me. Mm. Like I'm going through this thing. Let me like write about this, or I'll hear somebody like saying something in public. Like they'll say a line. I'm like, that's like a great song idea. We should make that a song. So that's like where a lot of my songwriting kind of comes from, and I use it like that. Yeah, especially diary entries. Like it's just a form of therapy at this point.
0: Doing it in eighth grade, that's the perfect age to do it because so much is happening in your mind.
1: Like crushes, and then your friends are going through breakups, and you're just like, oh my gosh, getting bullied especially. Like that was one of my big ones was when I was younger, I was bullied a lot. So like I went through a lot of, you know, hard times with that, and then I started writing about it, and that's kind of what inspired the first album called The Future Starts Now. It was like relationships and then like kind of getting through bullying or people being mean to you.
0: Mm. Well, I mean, they're not the ones on the radio show right now, so I think you win by default.
1: Aww.
0: But that's awesome. So, I also know that, Adam, you also are a bit of a songwriter as well.
2: Yeah, so Sam and I have been playing together for years in a project before this band. Very different brand, mm-hmm. a lot heavier. I grew up in South Florida playing like the heaviest music I could possibly find or create, like death metal and thrash metal and, you know, metalcore and things like that. So, but when I met Eleni, we played a couple songs, and I'm like, I know this is going to be a good fit. Aww. I know a drummer. I know a bass player.
1: So
2: I'm like, let's go.
0: So you all already kind of just knew each other like by proxy?
2: Yeah.
1: I met Adam through Facebook, ironically enough. We met in like a Facebook group because I was looking to like play live shows and things, and I had these songs, and I was like, I really want to form a band. And I was like, but how do I do that? And my mom's like, Eleni, just go on Facebook, find one of those Tampa music groups, and just like see if anyone bites. And then I met Adam through there, and then like the rest is history.
2: Yeah, awesome. So the Uprising, us guys, we knew each other prior from different bands, and I had always run into James out and about. Like I'd go to concerts and I always run into him somewhere and we end up hanging out and everything. So I just knew like we always just got along good. So I knew that would be a good fit. And then, you know, playing with Sam for years, I knew I'm like, this is going to be perfect. So, and it's been fun. That was over 2 years ago we got together. And actually, our first show we ever played was at Crowbar.
0: Awesome.
2: And then we're playing at Crowbar tonight as well. So we're going to, it starts at 5 p.m. our doors, and we go on early. We go on at 6:30. So get there early if you're listening. But it's, you know, it's kind of like come full circle of us playing there. And now this is our last time ever playing that venue. And it's, you know, it's bittersweet. So we're going to miss it. We're going to miss it.
0: R.I.P. the Crowbar.
1: I know.
2: The best.
1: It literally is so good there. I love Crowbar. I'm sad that like they're closing. I'm like, no, come on.
0: Yeah, it really does suck.
2: Yeah.
0: Speaking of performing, any song that you got to play that you're going to play tonight, possibly as a teaser?
1: Let's see. What do you guys want to do? What are we thinking in the morning? I'd Miss Me Too?
2: Yeah, we got a brand new song.
3: I'd Miss Me Too.
2: We want to do that?
3: Yeah.
2: So this is a song that's, when's this going to be out? I know yet?
1: Soon.
2: All right.
1: We have a song recorded and ready to go. We pretty much have an album ready to go.
2: The
1: really
2: video's
1: exciting.
2: Been recorded as well, filmed. There's just finishing the editing. So this is a brand new song. It's going to be out hopefully in the next week or two.
1: That's in the morning.
2: Yeah. In the morning, yeah. Mm-hmm. Oh, what song do we want to do?
1: I'd Miss Me Too.
2: Oh, well, this is a song we're not even close to releasing.
1: It's ready to go. We just have to make a video for it, so... That's the part of that process.
2: Well, I was going to play the wrong song, so.
1: Well, good thing you
3: could have found out.
2: Yeah, that's true.

0: tone, please record your message. After you have finished recording, please hang up and never call again.
1: You're tuned in to WMNF's Live Music Showcase in Tampa. I'm Alexis Thompson, and we're with Eleni and the Uprisings. That was a cool little outro there. I liked that.
0: Thank you.
1: Oh, gosh. But thank you for that. Thank you for that. It's like a little introduction of me. Thank you. Anyways, let's talk a bit about like the creative part of, you know, having a band, promotion,
0: sure.
1: Music videos, songwriting, and all that.
0: One of my favorite topics. Let's go.
1: Awesome.
0: I'm dropping my pick now.
1: Did you just make a joke about dropping that earlier?
0: Literally. I love to drop my picks. That's why I have this handy thing up here.
1: Oh, neat. It's like sticky?
0: Yeah, no, it's really cool. It like latches onto the mic stand, and then you can like put as many picks in there as you want to.
1: Awesome.
0: And displays them too. It's like, ooh, it's kind of art-like, but useful.
1: Neat. Anyways, songwriting, music videos, editing, and all of that. So how do you guys navigate that, really, when it comes to juggling all of it?
0: Honestly, it's a lot. Like, so one of the biggest things that I do is, like, I pretty much, when I am not full-time working as a musician, I work at a hospital. And I work full-time to pretty much save up my money and then pour it directly into everything that we do with the band, whether it's saving up to go record or whether it's saving up for music videos and promotion and things. Like, I pretty much just, like, work like crazy to pour right back into the band. Because I feel like one of the best ways to really invest in yourself and invest in something is by going all in and just doing it. Just, like, trying your best and being like, you know what? I don't care. This is going to make people happy someday. And, like, we're going to just pour everything into it. So, yeah.
1: Awesome. So do you all like have like second jobs, or all of you, or any of you like actually like full time, like all around musicians? Like you do it?
2: I
1: like,
2: wish. Not
0: someday.
2: Yet.
0: Someday. Yeah.
2: No, we all have jobs, and then we do this as much as we can. And, you know, and it's a crazy industry. You just got to keep putting out your best music, the best, you know, production, whatever you can do, and just keep building. You know, it's not easy to navigate through this industry, especially now when everything, music's free.
0: Right.
2: So you're not, you know, you're not selling a product. You're not, you know, you're selling T-shirts. We're traveling T-shirt salesmen. and that's basically how we're making our money, is at the door and selling merch. You know, there's not a lot of money in music as there used to be. It sure is there when you get into the billions of streams. I know that's different, but we're not quite there yet. So.
0: Hopefully someday.
3: Yeah, we're close. We're
2: getting there. just one more billion to go, and we're there.
1: Just like, come on, guys. Just a few more. A couple million.
0: Yeah, like whenever I am not working, I'm pretty much just working on music stuff 24/7, whether it's like working on songwriting or like I've been working on like trying to learn audio production a little bit, because I'd love to be able to like someday record us as a band by myself. So I've been like experimenting with that and recording demos and things, or I'll be at work and I'll be like, oh my gosh, I have a song in my head. I gotta write this down. Then I'll go home and be like, all right, Logic Pro, lock in. Gotta go ahead and record this before I forget everything.
1: That is one thing. It's like, as soon as it's out of my head, it's gone. It's gone. I'm not
0: like
1: getting
0: it
1: back.
0: I have to be in the back room, like, random words, singing this thing, and hopefully nobody hears me, you know?
1: Patient's just like, hello?
0: The call bell's going off. I'm like, shh, hold on, wait. I'm going to record this. Sampled call bell, you know?
1: It could be a good sample.
0: I have done that, yeah. It's in the song that's not out yet, though.
1: Oh, damn. Almost there.
0: Soon we'll have an album again. Soon we'll have another album out, and, like, the songs are almost done being recorded, so we're working on that.
1: Cool. So how much like time would you say in average like you have to put into, you know, doing music and being creative collectively? I know you said like once you're off of the clock, you're like immediately at it.
0: Yeah.
1: But like, is there anything extra that you do?
0: I'm trying to think. Let's see. So I feel like time-wise, it's pretty much whenever I'm not working. Like, it's pretty much all the time. Even when I'm sleeping, I like wake up and I'm like, hey, I have a song. So I'm like always trying to invest in that. But yeah, no, it's just, I love the creative process, and even when I'm like working out or something, I'll include like my music. I'll like be singing and running and being like, all right, practice your, you know, if you can sing and run at the same time, you can do it at a show. Or I'll be like doing choreography. Because in a lot of our music videos, I do dances and things, and I choreograph those myself.
1: Oh, cool.
0: So like go in my, like when I go by the back window and use it as like a dance mirror and just be like, all right, like how are we going to be doing this song? And like I'll have like ideas like, after playing Just Dance for years, I like came up with all these different dance ideas. So that's how I kind of incorporate that into the music.
1: That's real.
0: I never actually took dance classes. It was just like, all right, Just Dance 2 on repeat.
1: Just Dance 2 is like the best one.
0: It is. It's so good.
1: Next to like 2016.
0: Oh, yes. I still love Just Dance. Ugh, one of my faves.
1: All right. So, oh, before I forget, to all the viewers listening out there, we actually have a segment where you can ask the musicians anything. So basically, you would either email the DJ at WMNF.org, DJ at WMNF.org, or you can call into the studio, 813-239-9663. Or you could comment on our lives. We're live on Facebook and on YouTube. So either way, we can find any of your comments that you have, and we'll tell them to you. And we like weird comments. You can be weird, not too weird, but weird enough. All right. So
2: we like weird, too. The weirder, the better.
0: Oh, so. Yeah.
1: As weird as they can take it. As weird as they can take it.
0: We have
1: it.
0: A good sense of humor, guys.
1: Do you have another song for us at all?
0: Yeah. Let's do Mean People, since we were talking about bullying. Why
3: okay,
0: not, right?
3: There you go.

0: You're tuned in to WMNF's Live Music Showcase in Tampa. We're with Eleni and the Uprisings. That was awesome.
1: Eleni. I heard. Sorry, I had to correct you.
0: Correct me is better.
2: Honestly, I'll take it as long as it's close, you know?
0: You can correct me if you want. This is your name.
2: It's close enough.
0: I would hate to mess up your name. I know you said Eleni in the beginning, so I was like, okay, it's Eleni. How did I say it? Elena?
2: Yeah, I think Eleni, right?
0: Eleni?
2: Or just go by Eleni, like whatever is like easiest for people. I know my name's a little tough.
0: No, I want to get it as right as I can, but I'll do Eleni if it helps.
2: Perfect. Yeah, that's perfect. Awesome.
0: All right.
1: And that's James over there.
2: James!
0: Of course. Yeah.
2: Or just James because he's singular, you know?
3: I am just
2: he's
3: one
2: just
3: James.
2: One James.
1: Some people call him Jimmy.
3: Not confused. James.
2: Just
1: James. Just one James, not plural.
2: And then we have Sam on the drums back here too. He's hiding in the drum room.
0: We can get a peek of him.
3: Yeah, we had to
2: Sam,
3: put him in.
2: Sam, woo woo.
1: There he is.
3: Hi guys.
2: Hey.
4: I play drums.
0: So, speaking of instruments, how did you all each come to the instrument that you're playing now? Like, did you always want to play that instrument? Did you get forced into it? Like,
2: go first?
3: Yeah, I'll go first. So I actually had been playing guitar since I was about 8 years old. And then I'm from Ohio. So when I moved down to Florida, the first band I joined in Florida, they didn't need a guitarist, but they needed a bassist. And they were like, hey, it's pretty close. I'm going to try. So I went to Guitar Center. I bought the absolute cheapest bass they had there. It was $180.
2: That's
3: and
0: comparatively, yeah.
1: That's right. Expensive back then.
3: Yeah, right. That's like $1,000 now.
1: Yeah.
3: And then, you know, I learned how to play it, and it was fun. I really enjoyed it. I progressed pretty okay, pretty fast at it. And then probably after like playing for a couple years, that same band lost one of the guitarists, and they're like, hey, well, do you want to move back over to guitar? Do you want to stay on bass? And I was like, no, I think I'm good here. Yeah, so I came to play bass. Now, I still have guitars, and I still play guitar from time to time and record a little bit with it. But any live band that I've been in since then, I played bass.
0: Yeah, and I see you have a 5-string, so you're like actually into it for real.
3: Yeah. Yeah.
0: I tried. I got a bass on a whim, and then I was like, first of all, this thing's huge. I forgot that size was important when it comes to picking out instruments. And also, it was just like, it was so confusing for me. I gave up.
2: Aww.
0: Yeah. I did.
3: That's why I'm not sponsored, but I love the Ibanez sound gear because the necks are a lot thinner, especially with a 5-string. For you radio people, I'm not a tall person. So it's a lot easier to actually reach all of them. Mm-hmm. And I started playing a 5-string because my previous band did a lot of drop D, and I hated bringing multiple basses and having

0: to swap between the two. So I was like, I'll just get the fifth string, and then I don't need to swap them. And yeah, I love the extended range. And so now I only own five string basses.
1: Oh, cool. Very cool.
2: Didn't Sam used to play? Didn't you start out like playing marching band stuff?
3: Well, actually, it was in church when I was a kid. I was raised in a really religious atmosphere in a Pentecostal church, and the Pentecostals like to have pretty lively music. And I can remember from a very young age being mesmerized by the first drummer that I ever saw. And so, I knew pretty early on that I wanted to play drums, and then it didn't really come to fruition until I was about 10 years old. Started playing in church, started taking lessons, and then that just kind of graduated into, all the bands at middle school and high school, and I was in marching band, jazz band, concert, all the bands, all the way through middle and high school.
4: Slay.
3: marched a year of drum corps in between my junior and senior year. So music has always just kind of been part of my life. And if I could just rewind for a second and hit back on something you guys were talking about, success for a musician, I just want to add to that real quick and say, success, I don't think for any artist, whether you're a musician or otherwise, should ever be measured in how much money you've made or how much attention you've gained. If you have a book of work that means something to you, and especially you, something that you can come back on over years and conjure up the smiles or the tears or whatever it is that you need in your life at that moment, you've already been successful. So thanks, guys.
5: Preach, be sure.
4: That was awesome. Sam, that was so good.
5: That was awesome.
4: I totally agree with that, though, about music success. I feel like
2: absolutely.
4: I don't know. I feel like whenever I record a song that I wrote, and like I just get to hear it out loud and like hear with all the instruments. Because a lot of the time when you're just like, when you get a song in your head, you're like, all right, I can hear it. Now I just got to, I wish I could just plug it into my brain, into the computer, and just like download it down. But when you actually go through the process and fully record everything, that's one of my favorite like parts, because you get to listen to this and you're like, wow, like this is finally like a real thing out of my brain, like, and now the world gets to hear this too. And it's just like such an exciting feeling. It's not just about like streams or about money, not even close.
2: Yeah, I think I think music is something you, most people know they want to do at a young age. It's just something you're drawn to. Like I feel like, when I think about growing up, my mom and my stepdad, they used to listen to a lot of like classic rock, like Zeppelin and Hendrix, mm-hmm. and I'd hear Black Sabbath and things like that, and I'm like, I want to do that. Like that's like, there was no other thing I wanted to do in life but to play an instrument, and it was guitar is what I wanted to play. And I begged for a guitar, and they, at some point, they bought my sister an electric guitar and sent her to go take lessons. And she had this guitar. For whatever reason, they bought her one, but she would never play it, never practice it. I ended up stealing it from her. And she had like a Mel Bay book or whatever, like a beginner's book, but it showed you the names of the strings, it showed you the notes, it showed you the chords. And I'd sit there and play and play and play, and then I'd put on like one of my stepdad's album, and I'd play like War Pigs by Black Sabbath over and over, like 8 hours a day, the same song. Just annoying the crap out of my sister and everybody in the house. But
4: your poor sister, but that's also so good.
2: It's just something that, certain things you're driven towards, and you just know this is what I want to do.
1: Awesome. I think that's great. And it's also good to have that at such an early age, because that way you know that you're on track to whatever it is that you want, especially if you're like very determined about it. It's like, nothing's going to sway me here. Awesome. So, another song you got to play?
4: Sure.
6: What are we doing?
4: Let's do... Ooh. Want to do Harley Quinn? That was one of my favorites.
1: You got the outfit.
4: Oh, yeah. This is actually for our new music video for In the Morning, but the Harley Quinn video, hopefully someday, will come out and it will have a similar theme.

0: You're tuned in to WNF's live music showcase in Tampa. My name's Alexis, and we're with Lainey and the Uprisings. I'm not messing this up again.
1: No, it was perfect.
0: Good.
1: It'd be great.
0: Thank God. Okay, so we talked a bit about, you know, venues like the Crowbar, RIP once again. Mm-hmm. You got a button for them and everything.
1: Aww.
0: Yeah, it says Long Live Crowbar.
1: Oh, I love it. Oh, it's so cute.
0: Yeah, the other one says Support Local DJs.
1: Slay. So good.
0: Awesome. Yeah, I know. So what makes a good venue to you guys?
2: I'm gonna hop into this one.
3: A stage.
2: I feel like it's kind of a really tricky question, right? Because, you know, there's been a lot of shows, you know, with some other bands that I played in that we've walked in. It's been a really big stage. They've had a green room, you know, with snacks and drinks, and it's been really, really nice. And then the crowd sucks.
0: Mm.
2: And you don't ever want to go back, you mm-hmm. know? But on the offside, you know, I've also done a lot of shows where you go in, there's no green room. Stage is okay, right? But, like, the people are just awesome. And the people are great, right? And, you know, I think the community and the people that go mm-hmm. is kind of what makes the venue. And I think that's what makes the venue great, which is also kind of a reason why it really sucks the Crowbar's going now.
0: Yeah.
2: Because, you know, the Crowbar did kind of have all of it. Yeah. You know, they have a nice stage.
1: Exactly.
2: Right. They have a nice stage. They got a nice green room. They always give you drinks. The people are awesome, right? It kind of checks all the boxes.
3: Yeah, sound system's great. It's got a cool vibe, yeah. You know, it's stickers yeah. everywhere.
0: Yeah,
3: you know,
0: it's like writing on the wall.
3: You know, it's punk rock. It's going to
2: yeah.
3: be fun.
2: Yeah, a great venue is one that you go into the bathroom and you can't see any of the paint.
1: You're just like, what does it say?
0: Because everyone just got stickers.
2: Right.
3: Sharpies, markers.
1: I feel like venue wise, I mean, like, you can literally play anywhere. I mean, if they have a great sound system or a great vibe, like, that is awesome. I love when they have cool lighting. But like James said, like, the biggest thing for me is, like, the energy there. Like, if you have a group of five people even just up front that are, like, enjoying it, I'm like, all right, let's go. Best venue ever. Like, let's play this. Like,
0: so, you're my five favorite people.
1: Yeah. Mm-hmm. Yeah, honestly, it's, like, the vibe of the people and, I guess, like, yeah, like the energy of the venue.
0: Awesome. Have you ever had an experience with the crowd where you're just like, oh, this is like the crowd I'm going to remember for like the rest of my life? Like a really good
3: I
0: crowd.
3: I think our very first show, surprisingly, we thought we were opening and we ended up being put as the headliner. We ended up putting
1: it was our
3: left.
1: First show, too.
3: It was our first
1: Literally
3: show.
1: Literally our first show as a band so, like, out here.
3: At Crowbar,
1: Tampa.
3: They gave us a chance. Thank you. And we show up and at the time, Neon Dreams was a song that their newest song we've just been pushing, and it was a great crowd. It was just a local show, but I mean, it was a good sized crowd, and there were people up front, a group of people jumping up and down singing the words to Neon Dreams, and we've never played a show right. before, and I'm like, these
1: you
3: people know our music.
1: Like,
3: this
1: how do you
3: is
1: guys
3: awesome.
1: Know who we are? Like, thank like, you.
3: When you see that, when you see people singing along to mm-hmm. songs that, you know, original songs, it's that always hits me the most, where I'm like, okay, we've made some kind of impact. Somebody's, mm-hmm. you know,
1: into it.
3: That
1: was like, the coolest thing, especially yeah. with Neon Dreams, because, like, I mean, at first I was like, I've never played a song like this live before. It was very much so synthwave, and, like, I mean, I love doing all kinds of music, but that one is just very different from a lot of our other catalog. So I was like, oh, my gosh, like, we're playing this for the first time live. Like, we're playing it for the label that it was released on. Like, it was a big deal. And then when people knew it, I was like, wow, this is crazy.
0: It was one of the first songs I listened to. It's a good song. What can I say?
1: Thank you so much.
0: It was out in Poison. Were like the first two songs that I listened to. And I was like, oh, this is legit. I'm doing research and I'm just like, oh, this is nice.
1: Thank you.
0: Of course. So when it comes to like super bad crowds, you don't have to name names, by the way. You don't have to. Just
3: I got their names, first and last name, home address.
1: You
3: I'm
1: hold
3: gonna
1: grudges?
3: Tell you.
1: Yeah.
4: We know where you live.
2: I will name names.
0: But when it comes to like super bad crowds, like what was like the worst that you've experienced?
2: The worst that I've experienced is when the venue got the dates wrong and the entire crowd, this was in Fort Lauderdale, and the entire crowd thought they were coming in for R&B and this was my heavy metal band. That was the most miserable crowd I've ever played for.
0: Oh no.
3: And we never went back to that.
2: That's bad.
1: Aww.
3: I played a show once in South Florida. It might have been Fort Lauderdale as well. And we were, like I said, real heavy, almost thrash metal. And there was a bunch of skinheads there, and they didn't like us. And it was a barbecue. It was an outside thing, and they were grilling and stuff. And one of the guys started throwing raw meat at us. Wow.
1: Oh my goodness. Oh. That sounds like one of my nightmares. Then, like, I'd wake up at, like, God, it was, you know, 1 a.m.
3: And, then luckily people stepped in, like, did their own crowd control, and this guy, he ended up getting thrown out.
0: But that's good.
3: That's got, yeah, getting raw hamburger meat thrown at you on stage, that wasn't fun.
2: Hey, man, maybe he was telling you did a good job. Beef's maybe expensive, yeah, right? Maybe he was giving you gifts, right?
3: True.
1: Honestly, true. I'd be like, let's cook it. No,
3: I didn't see it that way at the time.
0: No, because I was about to say, did you at least take the meat? Did you use it? Did you repurpose it?
3: Grilled it later. I sold it.
1: I've never actually had like a really bad like crowd situation, but like, and this is gonna be kind of weird to talk about because I feel like I try not to be negative or put anybody under the bus ever, but we had a show where we were supposed to play with this really, really big like national act band, mm-hmm, and they didn't tell us that the show was canceled and that they were postponing their tour until 4 days before the show. So we had been promoting the show for like months. We were like pushing it and pushing it, advertising, talking about it, and then all of a sudden 4 days before this massive show with like a band that has played Warped Tour, has played Rockville, mm, they're just like, oh yeah, we're just not doing it anymore. And they didn't like really announce it either. So we're like, we have to go to this place and we have to tell these poor people, like, hey, they canceled and never told anybody.
3: I've been there.
1: So that was like a really rough situation because I was like, they're probably gonna think that we've been lying this whole time. They're gonna be like, oh, they weren't actually gonna open for that band. But no, like, it was crazy, and I'll never forget that because I was just like, what in the world just happened? Like, we were so excited, so pumped for the show, promoting it, and then just like nothing. So I was like, hey guys, like, come in free, like, just have a good time.
0: Was it like through a text? We're just like, by the way, it's not happening.
2: No,
1: kinda. It just,
2: it was,
1: how do we even find out? I don't even remember.
2: Didn't they post a new date on social media?
3: Yeah, so yeah, they never announced the show was canceled. They just never announced, told us. Like, the event page disappeared, and then the new event page went up, and it was a different date at a different venue, mm-hmm, like, months later.
2: Yeah.
1: And we were the ones who booked the bands for the original show. So we had, like, 3 or 4 bands, including us, ready to open for them. So it was kind of, like, insulting in a way, because I was like, now these poor people that I'm trying to, like, become friends with are like, wow, like,
3: yeah,
1: you guys invited us to do the show. Now it's not happening. And it was for a big band, too. Like,
3: big
1: one that, like, probably everybody in this room would know.
3: Yeah. Can we say their name?
2: No.
1: I don't know.
0: Probably not.
1: I probably shouldn't say that. It wasn't to be a diss. It was just kind of a hard
3: one. But, like, we're the ones that reached out because basically we got free reign. They said, hey, you know, you're going to be the supporting act. And they're like, do you know anybody else that wants to play, like, mm-hmm, locally that's going to be good and it's going to bring a following? So we reached out to people that we respect. And this was, like, a couple of days before the show. We got to get a hold of them and be like, hey, that show's not happening now. You know, we're the bearer of bad news now.
1: All right, it's hard when you work, too, because I was at work, I think, when I found out it happened. And I was like, all right, like, I'm literally, like, working at a hospital full time. Like, I don't have time to just stop and be like, hey, everybody, like, this is not happening now.
0: Yeah.
1: So that was a crazy experience. Not necessarily venue-wise, but, like, just, I guess,
0: that
1: situation.
0: Sucks.
2: Fun time. Good times.
0: That sucks. But, I mean, hey, once again, you're on the radio right now.
1: Thank you guys for having us. I'm so happy to be here.
0: Speaking of the radio, thank you to all of you who are watching us today, and a special thank you to the people who helped make this show happen, our volunteers. So on sound, we have Pam Robinson, audio assistant Jerry McGowan.
3: Sounds amazing in my earphones.
0: Video director today is Ed Lehman. Yes, he's back, by the way. He's back.
2: Woo, he's back.
0: And AJ Marshall. On cameras, we have Adrian Horton, we have Tati Molina, and Phoenix Page. Board op today is Charlie Cushing. And of course, we have me here. So thank you all for watching us and, you know, continue to watch us. So we have time for 2 more songs. What you got for us?
1: Do you guys want to do, what are you thinking?
2: In the morning, infatuation.
1: Absolutely.
2: Okay.
0: Keep talking about it in the morning. I need to know.
3: This song will be out very soon.
2: So it's what happens after night.
1: Actually, I wrote in the morning after a celebrity breakup kind of situation. So I don't know. I was one of those kids that grew up listening to a ton of different artists, reading like Tiger Beat magazine, being like all into the celebrities and stuff. And for a while, I even worked for a radio station and did like my own little radio show where I would talk about like celebrity news and different like pop songs and stuff. And so one of my favorite artists ever is Avril Lavigne. And when her and Madsen broke up, I was like, oh my gosh. Because I was not expecting it. Like, I just love her so much and wanted her to be happy. So I remember like driving home in the rain in my car and I wrote this song because I was like, wow, like, I cannot believe they actually broke up. This is so sad. I was so invested. I was like, oh.
2: All right.

0: 'Cause I'll be mourning you.
1: 6 minutes. All right. Welcome back. We're tuned into WNF's live music showcase in Tampa. My name is Alexis, and we're with Lainey and the Uprisings. Guys, we are almost at that time, sadly, but if you're on live on Facebook or on YouTube right now, you could be able to hear an extra song that will be playing to the top of the hour at 3:01. So stay in for tuned for that. So guys, so first of all, I love the backstory to that.
0: Thank you.
1: I'm just as nosy and invested in people's lives.
0: I love celebrity couples. Like, I was all invested in Avril Lavigne and Maude Sun, and then like MGK and Megan Fox, and I was just like, wow, punk couple.
1: Oh my gosh, the MGK and Megan Fox thing was...
0: I was like, whoa.
1: The ring, that's what got me.
0: I was like, what?
1: Oh my, this is dedication I did not hear of before. Goodness.
0: I was like so surprised. I was like, what? But that's really cool, I guess.
1: Are there any other like weird inspiration, I guess weird inspirations that you pulled from for songs?
0: I've written songs from like TV shows and stuff. And like different shows. Like I have a song that's not out yet that's like, it talks about like first responders and things like that. And I got it from like 911 and like Arrow.
1: I mean, hey, inspiration's inspiration. It comes in many different forms.
2: Well, the Infatuation.
0: Oh, yeah. Wow, we're literally about to play that and even think of it. So Infatuation is one of our rock songs, and I actually wrote this song about two different things. I was reading a book, and I was like, ooh, this is a really cool story. And then I was also, like, obsessed with the Vampire Diaries. Like, I love the Vampire Diaries. And this song was written based on that show.
1: Oh, my gosh. Lay it on me.
2: All right.
1: I'm ready.

0: shirt.
1: What are your shirt on?
2: News.
1: No.
0: Oh. You did the WNF's live music showcase. My name's Alexis, and this is Lainey and the Uprising.
3: Which one?
0: Yeah, one more.
3: What?
1: You should do Roller Coaster.
3: Roller Coaster? That's a short one. All right, let's do it.

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1: What up, what up, what up? 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Let's go.

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1: What's up, what's up, what's up? It's your boy DJ NOKK1 and welcome to The Plug Radio. Man, listen, I just want to welcome the whole team, everybody up in the building. We got Chris on the board, Mr. Spicer himself. Yeah. What's going on, Spice? How is your week, man?
2: My week was pretty good. I just had like a 12-hour shift on.
1: Yeah, for sure. Yeah. Listen, man, my week was amazing too, bro. And, you know, I'm just grateful to God to bring it through another week. And we're here on another Sunday just to give God praise. You know what I'm saying? I'm so happy. I hope you guys out there listening are happy to be alive and well today. God has really do some amazing things in our lives. And just prepared, even though the things are bad or made, you know, feel like you're in despair, understand they all happen for your good. All right. Now, listen, hey, we got a new member to our team. Miss Anji Marie, what's going on? What's going on?
3: What's up, everyone?
1: Hey, listen, I just want to welcome Ms. Anji Marie to the team. She's going to be part of this team, The Plug Radio. And listen, we got some great things coming happening in 2026. So make sure you're here. Make sure you're a part of it. Make sure you understand that, listen, we are here for you. All right. We also got some music coming up, too, that is part of our top five listeners. Again, this is something that you guys got to get involved in. All right. You guys get to get involved in. So we're going to put out on our Instagram. Make sure you're following us. Our Instagram, that's The Plug Radio 813 on Instagram. Make sure you're following it because we have some music that you guys get to vote for. And the person or the people, rather not just the person, but the song that is vote the most is the song that's going to be played. So again, it's called The People's Choice. Listeners, you guys out there, and make sure y'all listen to it. So we're going to put some music up in the middle of the week. Make sure you get a chance to listen to each of them. And the best song win. All right, so let's get back into the music and we will be right back.

0: let's get right to it. Right to it. Evangelize the world, let's get right to it. Right to it. Huh? Let's get right to it. Huh? Hey, let's get right to it. Hey. Let's get right to it. Evangelize the word, brother and sister. Let's get right to it. I remember back then, I was rolling loud. Fast forward, we on stage, I rolling loud. Man, it's kinda crazy, Brody, I can't even lie. God chose a sinner like me, I'm just a chill guy. Hey, I came up out that water and got right to it. Jumped up out of college, but I'm still a student. Jesus Christ is God, I don't gotta prove it. Shout out Chuck Smith, but this the new Jesus movement. Look, you don't gotta work to get to heaven. Brody, pick up on that Bible, put down all them weapons. Turn away from the world, you know where it's headed. It's a battle, good versus evil, this is Armageddon. We be praying in the studio. Yeah, we stay in the studio. We've been here for days in the studio. Tryna plant some seeds in you foolios. Praying every day, let's get right to it. Right to it. Open up the Bible, let's get right to it. Right to it. Go and make disciples, let's get right to it. Huh? To it. Evangelize the world, let's get right to it. Right to it. Huh? Let's get right to it. Huh? Hey, let's get right to it. Hey, let's get right to it. Evangelize the word, brother. Right, let's get right to it.
1: Hurt as plan big as can be, let's get right to it. I want the faith to walk the sea, let's get right to it. Preach the gospel to my G's, let's get right to it. Let's get right to it. Let's get right to it.

0: Katana.
1: I got the good news, call me the paper boy. What? It's the fruit of the spirit, you can't fake the joy.
0: You keep running from the Lord, where you think you're going? The word was spoken, let's get right to put it into motion.
2: Praying every day, let's get right to it.
3: Right to it.
2: Open up the Bible, let's get right to it.
3: Right to it.
2: Go and make disciples, let's get right to it.
3: Right to it.
2: Evangelize the world, let's get right to it.
3: Right to it.
2: Let's get right to it. Hey, let's get right to it. Hey, let's get right to it. Evangelize the world, brother and sister, let's get right to it.

You have cleared away the gray skies, and now I can see the sun. I inhale deep your grace.

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1: Yeah. Welcome back. It's your boy DJ NOKK1. You're tuned in to The Plug Radio. And listen, I gotta, let me turn this down a little bit. Listen. We got in the studio right now. Let me go to the playlist real quick. So, we played Spatula, new song by Stephen Malcolm. We played When He Calls by Razzie. We got 21 by Gabo, the Disciple. Now, number one, look, Gabo will be in the studio here next month, so make sure y'all tune in to check him out. We got LaGrange with Ways. We got My Everything by Lecrae. That's his newest single that dropped. This is last tour that he's going, so he's doing a lot right now, so make sure y'all check out Lecrae. We got all the way from CA, from Cali. I was on the phone with him yesterday. We got Right to It by OKG Josh. And then listen. That last song, the song that was after Lil KG Josh, by the one and only Anji Marie in the building. Come on.
2: Hey, what up, y'all?
1: Yes, that song was fire, man. Listen, if y'all don't know, check this artist out. She is amazing with the poetry.
2: I appreciate it.
1: She's amazing with the rap. She got some bars, y'all. Look, I was surprised. I was like, what? Man, listen, I had to drop it. That is unreleased. I'm letting you know right now. It's unreleased. She's going to get it down pat, but it's, you know, get her stuff going with that album coming.
2: Yeah.
1: She got something cooking. So, yo, I'm telling y'all, listen out for Miss Anji Marie. Listen, y'all going to be blessed. This is an amazing woman of God. Blessed rapper, poet, you know. Listen,

0: she got it all. And then after that, we had Anna Kay with He's Been Good. And I'm telling you, man, the music choice today has just been amazing. And thank you guys again for those who voted. And listen, I'm blown. But anyway, get it on. Let's talk about this subject that everybody been talking about on social media. Mr. Comedian himself, Drewski. Now, y'all heard and y'all saw how he was basically, you know, making fun of the church and making fun of everybody that was basically pastors and stuff like that. Me personally, I thought it was a very poor choice. You know, I got offended. Even though, yes, these pastors out there are doing things that they're not supposed to be doing, but it's still making fun of our Lord and Savior Jesus Christ. It makes it look like they're not able, you know, people, when they come to church, that they expect that to happen. So guess what it's going to do? It's going to push people away, right? They're going to push people away from church, and we don't want that happening because, you know, we know the truth. We know what Christ has done for us, how we experience in life and what we've been through. So we don't want things like that to be, you know what I'm saying, exposed, and people to make fun of our Lord and Savior, you know, because it's something that we take to our heart and we cherish, because again, every day God give us new grace, every day he give us new mercy. And if in order for you to experience that, number one, you got to surrender yourself unto him, you know what I'm saying? And I personally, like I said, I just don't think that. What do you guys think?
1: Well, yeah, what I think is personally what the Lord put on my heart was like 2 Peter 21. And I just want to be, you know, straightforward with you guys. What it says is that, but false prophets also arose among the people, just as there will be false teachers among you who will secretly bring in destruction heresies, even denying the master who brought them, yeah, bringing upon themselves swift destruction. I said all that to say because, you know, yeah, we don't, you know, what we don't want to do is, you know, put up with someone mocking God, for
0: yes,
1: one.
0: That's right,
1: but
0: that's
1: also,
0: right,
1: two, we need to hold our brothers and sisters that are pastors and ministers and
0: yep,
1: teachers,
0: mm-hmm,
1: accountable, making
0: yep,
1: sure that they are delivering the word of God with truth, you
0: that's
1: know.
0: Right.
1: And that's where that scripture come to mind with the Lord put on my heart.
0: Amen.
1: So we all hold each other accountable because
0: yes,
1: we need what's true is true, and that's what we need to stick to.
0: Amen.
2: Yeah, and I actually totally agree. But the thing is, he actually took it way too far. I actually understand he trying to get like views and stuff like that, but yeah, he totally took it way too far.
0: Yeah, for sure. Man, listen, I want to add to that too as well. It's what was it? 2 Timothy, it talked about, for the time will come when people will not tolerate sound doctrine, an accurate instruction that challenges them with God's truth, but wanting to have their ears tickled with something pleasing. They will accumulate for themselves many teachers, one after another, chosen to satisfy their own desires and to support the errors they hold, and will turn their ears away from the truth and will wander off into myths and man-made fictions and will accept the unacceptable. And that is so true, man, like, you know, what y'all said and so forth. And people, again, we have a great division that's happening right now. There's a lot of people that are coming to Christ, and there are a lot of people that are not. If you notice, a lot of the secular artists, or a lot of the secular people that are in, you know, in entertainment, whether it be in movies, you know, music, or whatever the case may be, they are turning to Christ. Why? Because the God is waking them up. You know, Hollywood is being turned over right now. You know what I'm saying? And the music industry is being tossed. You know what I'm saying? Because of the name of Christ. You know what I'm saying? Because God is, he's letting the true sons of God come forth. He's letting the true sons of God go out there and speak the word. He's letting the true sons of God get into positions that they were in. And now the light bulb is switching on. You know what I'm saying? Because they're in those positions where they can talk about Christ, where we are shut out. We're the ones out here. If we go into Hollywood, they're going to stop us by the door, by security. We can't even get in there. But he's letting people that are in Hollywood already switching their hearts on at this moment, because they are secret agents, to go into a place like Hollywood and be able to change what's happening, change what's going on, change the narrative. You know what I'm saying? So, look, God is doing an amazing thing. This morning I woke up and, you know, Bishop Raymond Williams, he had actually called me, and he told me, like, you know, actually called myself and Pastor Bernard Jones, and he called us together, and he said, man, he's like, I feel like the Lord is actually getting us ready for war. And literally, that's why I felt in my spirit, like, war. You know what I'm saying? And I think that's what's happening right now, why these things are surfacing, why these things are coming up. So I just want to encourage you guys, be prepared. Be prepared. Get your hearts and your mind tuned to the Spirit of God, because God's Spirit is moving on the earth right now, to and fro. It's moving just like the wind crosses the earth and the flows of water passes over the ocean, and just like the air just goes over the land. Oh my gosh, I feel like preaching right now. It's just amazing how the Spirit of God is actually just flowing. And that's what I'm saying. We have to be prepared. We got to be spiritually aware and discern when the Spirit is moving. All right? I love y'all, man. That listen, you just gotta get Auntie Marie looking at me like I'm crazy. We just gotta get prepared. We gotta get prepared, y'all, all right? So we're gonna take it back, get into the music real quick, and then we're gonna come right back, all right?

came to eliminate, not to administrate. Run it back, what I'm finna say. Any demonic rapper can get on my dinner plate. They could never intimidate. If you talk down on Jesus and you may disintegrate, that's how you disintegrate. Time to renovate. Whipping cables,

0: All right. It's time for the word of the day. That's right. We're going to get into the word right now. Angie Marie, take it away.
1: All right, today's word I want to give you guys is from Galatians 5:22-23. It says, "But the fruit of the Spirit is love, joy, peace, patience, kindness, goodness, faithfulness, gentleness, self-control. Against such thing there is no law." And just kind of like going off of the topic that we talked about today, how do you know, you know, what are the things of the Lord? Things of the Lord is what I just mentioned. When you see the fruit, you know people by their fruit. Their fruit will produce the things of the Lord, which is love, joy, peace, patience, kindness, goodness, faithfulness, gentleness, and self-control. You will see those things. If you see anything that is other than that, then that's not good fruit.
0: That's right.
1: So we definitely want to continue to just walk in the Spirit, you know, and allow the Lord to lead us. And when we're walking in the Spirit, there's no room for us to be able to walk in the flesh. So I just want to encourage you all today. And yeah.
0: That's right. Yeah. You know, when you walk in the fruit of the Spirit, number one, you know, it gives you the opportunity for the Holy Spirit to really do what he needs to do in your life. You know, again, we are spirit beings. We are not made for ourselves. We are made to glorify God. You know, although we are here on earth, you know, we are spiritual beings, that we have a spiritual father, that we have a spiritual connection, which is the Holy Spirit, directly to the Father, Jesus Christ, and to our Lord and Savior, and to our Father in heaven, which is God. And when we have that connection, then we're able to understand what he's talking about when he says that he will guide us through everything that is true. So when it's things that are true, things that are of him, things that are of good report, that is what we are supposed to be drawn to. That's the things that we are supposed to show. That's the things that we're supposed to mirror. Again, it says in the word that we are mirror images of our Father.
1: Yes.
0: So he created us in his likeness, in his being. So that means we have an emotional God that loves all of us, that appreciates and is able to give unto us if we adhere unto his word. So again, when you're in your own self and you think that you basically by yourself and you have no help and whatever the case may be, that's not basically getting the fruit of the Spirit or shining or you know, glowing or emitting the fruit of the Spirit. That's you being selfish, and selfish or self-righteousness does not belong to God, and God is not in that. So when you give yourself back unto the Father, he's then able to give himself back unto you. And that's you having, like she said, the fruit of the Spirit, you know, which is love, peace, joy, long-suffering, mercy, whatever, you know. So when you admit those things, then you're able to get back those things. You have any thoughts, Chris?
2: Nope.
0: It's all good. I like to put people on the spot. Anyway, but yeah, you know, with that being said, like, I hope you guys listen to that word and let it apply to your life, because it is life changing. All right. So when you go out there in the world, you are a vessel. Think of yourself as a mug that's empty. And then when God pours his Spirit into you, you're getting full. And until the point where you're full enough that you get to be poured out. And when you pour out, everywhere you go, you can tell somebody, God bless you, I love you, how are you doing today? You're making them feel joy. You're making them feel great. They might be having a bad day. They might get up on the wrong side of the bed, don't know what to do. They might not have any money to pay their bills. But because of what you said to them, it gives them hope. It gives them joy. It gives them an ability to see tomorrow, to see the next second, you know, to see the next minute. It might be able to give them the opportunity to receive a blessing from somebody so they can pay that bill as well, too. So trust and believe, you are not your own. You've been bought with a price. That's Jesus Christ. All right? So we're going to get back into it. We're going to get back into the music. And yeah, let's go.
3: Yeah, it's off the dome.

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2: 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And, man, that has been an amazing show. I hope you guys kind of enjoy that. We're kind of wrapping up right now. Up next, we got Poetry Is, so make sure you stay tuned for that. And, man, I just feel like right now I want to pray for somebody right now. If you feel led to call in, let's go ahead and pray for you. The request line is 813-239-9663, 813-239-9663. I just feel like I need to pray for somebody. 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So I want to make sure that that line is open so you guys can get a chance to call. 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

0: this has been, let me just say this. This is your boy DJ NOKK1. And this has been The Plug Radio. And I just hope you guys enjoy the show. It was amazing to have our wonderful Angie Marie.
1: Yes, it's a pleasure.
0: Listen,
1: thanks
0: to
1: for
0: her,
1: having me.
0: Her song was just fire. You know what I'm saying? And hoping to get more songs coming in the mix. But yeah, it's your boy DJ NOKK1. DJ Spiced on the boards. Spicer. Yeah, man, what you got plans this weekend coming up, brother? Nothing.
2: It's just working.
0: It's all good. It's all good.
2: And then also we have the fun drive coming up next month on the 22nd.
0: Okay. Yes, sir. Yes, sir. Sorry, man. Spice, I didn't put you on the board like that, bro. My bad. But yeah, up next we got Portia Is. So stay tuned. Again, this is your boy DJ Knock One. See us back here, same time, same back.

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Tampa Bay, Tampa Bay. You heard the sound off and you know what time it is. Yeah, it's time for the Righteous Rockers Experience. Your boy DJ Wayne hanging out with you. Yeah, it's actually the end of the World Cup. Yeah, man. I know a lot of excitement out there. I got a good idea for you all. You know, it's halftime show right now. So if you are celebrating, it's still nil-nil. It's 0-0. So guess what? You can still have a party. Party with us. You can turn the TV down. I know somewhat it's on a channel. You might be only getting it on a channel where you're Spanish. You're like, I don't speak that much Spanish. Or if you even speak Spanish, you can. I have a great idea for you. You can turn it down and let the radio boom in the background, you know, so that even if you don't want to hear the sound, you know, like when you're sitting in a bar or in a restaurant, you can just watch the thing going on. That's just DJ Wayne being biased. I want to rock you while you enjoy the World Cup today. But in the meantime, between time, we got a great show lined up for you. I got some tickets to give away to the Whalers. They're going to be in town on later on this year in November, and I do got tickets for you. I got a pair of tickets that I want to give away. It's going to be a reggae sound splash over there at the Bay Care Sound on November 15. I got a pair of tickets. Stick and stay. You'll get more information on that. In the meantime, my vibe today is that it's a little rainy and overcast on the outside, but guess what we're going to do? We're going to nice you up on the inside. So grab your boombox, take the phone, call up a friend. Tell somebody, if you have a attachment or love or connection or vibe, or you love the culture, the music, the food, the sports, the influence, the style, the clothing, the fashion, anything that has to do with Jamaica, we are approaching August, the month of August. And the month of August, in case you don't know, it's going to be Jamaica's 65th birthday this August, and 64th birthday, sorry, stand corrected. And today we are going to be spending some time as we navigate the 14 parishes of Jamaica musically. Yes, I said that. I want you to hold me to that one. We're going to touch Negril. We're going to touch Trenchtown. We're going to touch Kingston. We're going to touch the shanty towns. We're going to touch St. Anne. Stay. It's going to be a very interesting thing today. And a lot of songs and very prolific writers have given music that incorporate a segment of the island. So you're going to get to travel with me to the 14 parishes today musically. Stick and stay. The Righteous Rockers Experience. As I say, hit me up and let me know what you're doing. And if your team is winning, I know it's Argentina and Spain. You might be on the Spain side. It's okay. If you're on the Argentina side, it's okay. You know, reggae music, Bob Marley, love football. You know, we call it football. Be gentle with me, my American friends. You know, we from the Caribbean. We are English influenced, so we call it football. But, you know, you might call it soccer. Yeah, man, the game is on, and we are watching it, and we are celebrating, but we're going to rock you with some conscious vibes today. We're going to carry you through the 70s. We're going to carry you to the 80s, the 90s, and then we're going to bring you into the 2000s and to current. So stick and say 2010 is dear, and current brand new music that's doing it and still having a flavor and a Jamaican pride. Call up somebody, put up your flag, make some noise, pull up your chair, watch what you're watching, but keep that music bouncing. All right, we are off. It's the Righteous Rockers Experience. Your boy DJ Wayne signing on for duty.

Yo, the man them say to pull up that one, got that one bad. I want to tell you, this is a brand new one from Morgan Heritage. Yeah, man, the Unconquerable Family. It's a legacy thing, yeah, man. And the man them say, yo, this one, they making a big testament of Jamaica. So watch. It's a brand new, first time on the radio. And you getting it right here on the Righteous Rockers Experience. WMNF 88.5, where rockers live. Yeah, man, them say culture and community and all these things collide. Well, rockers music in the mix. Yeah. Big tune, big radio. Boom, bam. Talk to them, Grams.

That's a brand new one from Mr. Gramps Morgan. Yeah, man. Morgan Heritage, actually, not just Gramps on that one. He's taking lead because, you know, they lost, Peter, you know, going 2 years now, I think it is. Yeah, wow. 2024 or five. Maybe it was early five. I got to check on that. But, Peter, you know, left us. But the Morgan Heritage, it's great to see them still putting out positive, great rockers music, as we say, righteous rockers, everything righteous from. It's a positive message, you know. Sometimes a man will say, well, you know, we are foundation, we are righteous people. Well, here's the thing about even the book that we use as a scriptures, even the book of Job didn't have anything really about, you know, God, but it was just a story of someone who had endurance. And sometimes you may hear a song like One Love, One Heart, and it is able to keep you into a place of peace, love, unity, and harmony. And even the book of Esther, nothing was the name God or Yeshua or Yahuwah was not there, but then the story is of such that it encourages you. So in case you're out there today, you say, yeah, man, it might not be in the form of a prayer, but it might be in the form of an encouraging word. And so these songs are songs that do just that for you. And that's what we're here to ensure, that you keep that upfulness. You know, it's raining on the outside, but, you know, you can turn your TV down. I see the second half of the World Cup has started right now, but it's still nil-nil. So as you watch, to ease the tension, I got you right here. We got the perfect background music. We got the perfect soundtrack to your World Cup experience. Turn the TV down, turn the music up, and keep your eyes glued on there and your ears locked into the Righteous Rockers. Here come the king of reggae music as we talk about traveling Jamaica. Before I bring you in, Bob Marley and the Wailers, let's talk about where we've touched so far. We had the voice of Sweet Jamaica, that is an all-star cast that featured the likes of Shaggy, featured the likes of Josie Wheel, Mr. Vegas, Barrington Levy, U-Roy, Beanie Man, T.O.K., Coco T, Marcio, that featured the likes of Shaggy, featured the likes of Josie Wheel, Mr. Vegas, Barrington Levy, U-Roy, Beanie Man, T.O.K.,

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And that's the voice of Stephen Marley. Now, Stephen Marley is taking you to the hills of St. Anne. Remember, I told you we're going to touch all 14 parishes today. That's what we're doing, yeah. And as we are entering the birth month of Jamaica, we are giving you a treat as we take you across the 14 parishes. Now, Jamaica is divided into parishes, not like our United States. It's a small island, 144,000 square miles. And so it's not a very big island, but we pack a very big punch. And so in the midst of that, you hear songs that took you from, you know, you hear Josie Wheeler and the entire all-star cast start off with the voice of Jamaica talking about Sweet, Sweet Jamaica. Then Chronics took you to Smile Jamaica. Then you had also Come Feel the Vibes of Morgan Heritage, Bob Marley say Trench Town Rock. Of course, Trench Town is a part of the inner city, Kingston, you know, a rural, what you call ghetto in Jamaica. Yeah, but he said, we come from Trench Town. And so Bob Marley is giving you that Trench Town rock, and then you heard Etana saying Kingston Town, the entire capturing the vibe and a nice little rock steady tune that released this year also. Then we throw you back into the 70s with Desmond Dekker from the movie soundtrack for How Do They Come, 007, and that one was Shanty Town. Of course, the Shanty Towns is also talking about the ghetto vibe, Trench Town and the slums of Jamaica. And also then you just heard from the son of the king, yeah, man, Stephen Marley saying the hills of St. Anne for those who love the country vibe. Here we're going to take you back into the modern zone, into the 2020s, and we're going to hear from Busy Signal, who is going to be talking about Jamaica. Then we're going to go through some classic vibe. But I want you to know that I want you to call the tickets that I have to give away for the Whalers that are going to be over there at Baycare Farm. Those tickets are going to be, I'm going to open a line to give those away at approximately 455. I don't have Lady Sash here today to make sure that I don't mess up on my time, because you know I'll be throwing out, you know, six something or five something when it's actually the other hour I'm riding solo. So at that time, I want the first caller that calls in at exactly 455, you will get a pair of tickets to go see the Whalers live. All right. Yeah, man, at Baycare Farm, seeing, and that's going to be in November. Of course, that's a nice show that's coming in town. That's the Whalers that is run by Junior Marvin. So that's Junior Marvin version of the Whalers. They're coming in town on Sunday, November 15th, and it's going to be at Baycare Sound, and the doors open at 3 o'clock Sunday. So we're going to give you a pair of tickets. Call up a friend at you and them, say, yo, we're going to make sure we stay on this line. The number you want to call is 813-239-9663. Again, 813-239-9663. Call me exactly 455. The music continues. Come through Busy Signal. We're bigging up Jamaica today. In case you're just joining the show, this is what we're doing. It's Jamaica's 64th birthday in August, and we are making a statement of salutation and thanks for the culture, the good vibes, and the music. Come with it, Busy. Yo, we're not sitting on, take it from the top again and come all the way. Full drop. Boom, bam.

0: Don Dada himself. Yes, man, Super Cat, the man that is one of the pioneers of the dance hall. The man say, yo, he know Jamaica history and he's dropping it big and wild. Just giving you some history, some dates and all them things. It's so clever when you can actually put so much information into one 3 minute song. Yeah, man, I just load it up with so much information. Well, I got goodies here for you in case you're just joining. We have a pair of tickets that we want to give to you and your friend. So call me at approximately, I see the lines blowing up right now. It's the Wailers. They are coming in town and they're going to be live here in the month of November. You got to call me exactly 4:55. It's now 4:54 and we are entering that zone and all the lines are blinking. So guess what? We're going to play the music and go right to the lines right now. Let's see who's the first person in line. The music continue. We're going to take you to the grill. Talk to them, General Trees. Big tune, big radio. This is how we do. All right, General Trees. Let's see those who know these ones. We're going deep, you know. Negril, we're going now with the music. Negril.
1: You want visa, you know, the passport. I said,

0: Oh my gosh, and that's the voice of Mr. General Trees. If you are a original reggae lover from the 80s, you got to go way back to remember this one. This is one of the first music videos I remember when I was, I'm not going to tell you what I was or where I was, but I know I remember I was young, and I was watching this on TV, JBC TV, way back. All right, so this is a big one. We are traveling. You're now in Negril. We went all the way from there to there. But I got some good news. To all my friends out there, I saw all lines were maxed. You guys were like, well, we need these tickets. But I got a winner. I got a winner. Yeah, I don't know if he wants me to call his name out, but I'm going to say, Robert, big up yourself. You are the winner. You and your spouse, y'all are going to the Whalers. Yeah, man, big things. And I tell you what, it was a lot of excitement in the background. He had a very big cheerleader. I get to shout out both of them just now. You know, they're going to be going to the Bakehear Sound on November 15th. And it's going to be the Whalers, of course, Truna Marvin live. You know, here in the Bay Area, and it's going to be a nice one. All right, so stick and stay. We got, I'm trying to think if I'm going to give away some more tickets. Let me see what goes on. I'm going to see. I got more tickets, but I'm trying to decide. I want to spread it out, but you guys are very persuasive. So, you know what? I may be giving away another one in the other hour. Stick and stay. The hour. Stick and stay. All right, the music continues on the Righteous Rockers Experience. Boom, bam. We are moving on.
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0: And that's the voice of the Melodians. And you know, we are in the zone right now, and we are keeping you nice and easy in the mix. You know, we moved out of the Jamaican zone where we are kind of navigating Jamaica, but we're still navigating the music. You know, this month, I told you, I wanted to do some of those who have been pioneer, who have set the pace, those who have kind of, you know, build, kind of responsible for setting the pace with the ska, with the rock steady, with the one drop reggae, the early 60s and 70s were really very influential persons came along in that time. I've been getting so much calls that I'm saying that, guess what? I'm feeling generous today. You know why? Because there's a World Cup game going on, and there's so many people out there who are locked into the Righteous Rockers. I saw you, I felt the love, and guess what? We're going to give away another pair of tickets. Yes, in this hour, we are going to give away another pair. I had to go back and say, hey, we need more tickets. Come on. My people, these loyal people who keep this show on the air, they are out there and they need to know that we are giving back to them. Because one thing with you guys, when we call on you for Fun Drive, you're always showing up. So guess what? We got goodies for you today. Call up your friends, tell them to stand by the line at approximately 5:40. DJ Wayne is going to give away another pair of tickets, not two. Let me just say it right. You see, that Jamaican English will get me in trouble. I'm going to give away a pair of tickets, right? Jamaicans exaggerate everything. You know, it can't be just a frog. It's a bullfrog. It's a rock stone. So we kind of always, you know, kind of exaggerate everything. So that's just how we do. Don't listen to me talking about two pair of tickets or two twins. Nah, it's really just one. All right. You got your education for Jamaica. But in the meantime, we're going to be talking. I'm going to have a special guest passing through because we're going to talk about a community event that is going on the 1st of August. And you're going to hear that person is going to come in and talk to you at about 5:20 and give you a little bit of, it's a free Caribbean event to celebrate Jamaica's independence and also emancipation. The entire CCA and some of the other alliances out of Jamaica, I'm not going to say too much. I'm going to let that person talk. And then we're going to play the music and keep the celebration going as we are in the inspirational hour. Call up your friend, tell them the biggest reggae show in the Bay Area is on. It's the Righteous Rockers Experience. The number again, in case you want to make contact and just say, DJ Wayne, I'm enjoying the vibe. It may be a little rainy outside and overcast, but we're having a good time listening to the Righteous Rockers. Give me a call, man. The number is 813-239-9663. Yeah, man, I hear you saying you're enjoying the show. We are loving you right back, man. It's your love that fuel the flame. It's the fan. You are the fan that keep the flame going on this Yahshua. So guess what? Let's just go to what Steel Pulse got to say. We got to go to Toots and the Maters with Hallelujah. Then we're going to jump right into Chant Asama Day. So here we're going to keep it going for you right now. Toots, talk to the people and tell them what's up. All right, here we go. Rockers Music, Rockers Radio, WMNF 88.5, the Righteous Rockers Experience.
1: Everybody feel all right?

0: All right. And we are breaking right here because, you know, I promised you that, you know, we have an interview coming your way just to talk to you a little bit about some of the community events that you can be a part of as you celebrate the culture, the vibe, and everything that comes from Jamaica. You know, the culture, clothing, style, you know, food, you know, music, you know, sports, whatever aspect of it, you know, even the language that you love, you know, we have an event that's coming to the Bay Area that's going to capture all of that, and I'm going to be talking to one of the persons who are spearheading this project here in the Bay Area. I have online Mr. Winston Stewart. Winston, how are you doing, my brother? Talk to me.
1: I'm doing very well.
0: Blessings,
1: thanks,
0: man.
1: Thanks for having me on. It's a good day.
0: It's Sunday,
1: even though it's not that sunny.
0: Yeah, it's a Sunday. You know what we always call Sunday on the show? We say Sunday is fun day. And so today, yeah. I haven't been doing it. So it's funny that you came on, you know, my partner in this beautiful experience. I hate to say crime, but in love and harmony and all the good thing that we do, the unity in the community. Lady Sasha is not here today, so we haven't gotten a chance to really say fun day. So it's a fun day. Despite it may be overcast on the outside, we are going to make it a powerful day, right?
1: I like that because, yes, as a matter of fact, I was talking to a friend of mine,
0: mm-hmm.
1: and I said maybe it's time for the entire world to reconsider naming Sunday through Saturday and call it the first day through the seventh day.
0: Yes.
1: But not to mention Sunday being a fun day, I have to take that back.
0: All right.
1: Because sometimes Sunday is not really sunny.
0: Yes. Yes, man. Chuchu, we with it. All right. So talk to me, Winston. I know as you're the president of the KC Old Boy Association, and I know you have been kind of moving with some other organizations, some gladiators in the community to put on this event. Talk to me about what's going on August 2nd down there at First University SDA Church.
1: Yes, I have to give credit to the Tampa Jamaica Diaspora,
0: mm-hmm.
1: which is coordinated by a very good friend of mine, Evie Lamont.
0: Evie, man. Woo! I got to pause and just cheer, give a hand clap there, because she's one of those who are like a gladiator, one of those that are really, really a community champion, you know, one of those persons that really keep the culture alive in this region.
1: Absolutely.
0: Mm-hmm.
1: Absolutely. She's a mover and shaker.
0: Mm-hmm.
1: I told her once that she's a treasure. She's a Jamaica treasure.
0: Amen.
1: Operating overseas.
0: Love
1: in
0: that. Yes.
1: So what it is we have planned, as you rightfully pointed out, and on August 2nd,
0: mm-hmm.
1: which is just about a couple of weeks from today.
0: Mm-hmm.
1: Actually, maybe a couple of weeks from today,
0: mm-hmm.
1: we're going to have what's called Jamaica's 64th Emancipation mm-hmm. Celebration.
0: Mm-hmm.
1: And of course, you, Wayne, is an integral part of that.
0: Yes, sir.
1: As our guest artist
0: mm-hmm.
1: and MC.
0: Mm-hmm.
1: And of course, you're going to have the Righteous Rockers Movement.
0: Yes, sir. The band is going to be full live banting, you know, so Rockers Evening alongside Jamaican Celebration. Mm-hmm.
1: Yeah, live and direct.
0: Yes, sir.
1: So what is we're trying to put together, as you rightfully mentioned earlier, we want to take a step back and look at what these dates mean, really mean, because we celebrate August 1st as Emancipation Day,
0: mm-hmm.
1: and August 6th as Independence Day.
0: Mm-hmm.
1: But what do these dates actually mean to us?
0: It's good.
1: You know, as Marcus Garvey points out once, if we're not masters of our own destiny, are we truly independent?
0: Mm, love it.
1: So this celebration is an attempt to really give us pause and think about these two dates.
0: Mm.
1: So we're going to have a historical perspective or retrospective, as mm-hmm. I call it.
0: Mm-hmm.
1: We're going to have some cultural displays,
0: mm-hmm.
1: Music,
0: mm-hmm.
1: and of course, the one and only Wayne Stoddart headlining a lot of these things, because your programming,
0: yes,
1: you know, it's what I call a healing of the soul, so to speak.
0: Give thanks.
1: You know, it's cultural nourishment.
0: Yes, I love it.
1: And I don't take that for granted, because I listen to you all the time.
0: Mm.
1: And I always come away with a positive feeling. So we're going to bring that experience live and direct
0: mm-hmm.
1: to the Seventh-day Adventist Church,
0: mm-hmm.
1: as you mentioned.
0: Mm-hmm.
1: And it's going to be an eye-opener.
0: Mm.
1: Because we do expect those who left Jamaica and settled in the greater Tampa area,
0: mm-hmm.
1: who have children, first generation, mm-hmm. and they might have grandchildren, second right. generation.
0: Right.
1: And one of the aspects of this, one of our objectives, mm-hmm. is to start the education process. Because if we don't have that process here in the United States, eventually mm-hmm. the knowledge about Jamaica is going to wane, if not completely disappear.
0: Yes. Yes.
1: So, all in all, it will be not your usual event, as I said before. Mm-hmm. We're going to try and bring all of these different aspects of Jamaican culture mm-hmm. at an intersection.
0: That's good.
1: Where individuals can pause and say, hey, this is where Jamaica's music started. Mm-hmm. And that is probably one aspect mm-hmm. of the Jamaican experience which we're truly independent mm-hmm. on. Mm-hmm. Because mm-hmm. we created our own music.
0: Yes, sir.
1: From Mentos, Car Rock, to all the way through.
0: All the way through.
1: Reggae. Mm-hmm. And of course, with your gospel reggae, mm-hmm. that overarches
0: yes.
1: all of what I just said as far as music. So, looking forward to it. Mm-hmm. Looking forward to meet and greet individuals mm-hmm. whom I might not have met before. Mm-hmm. And ultimately, we hope they come away with a different aspect and perspective as to what emancipation mean or should mean,
0: yes.
1: as well as independence. So we don't just go out and shop mm-hmm. because it's a holiday or whatever. Mm-hmm. We pause, we think, we try to see how we can impact mm-hmm. the Little Rock in Jamaica
0: yes.
1: in a positive way.
0: Yes. Love it, Winston. And guess what? You know, when I talk to Miss Evie, I feel the heart and the spirit of this whole movement. I like to use the word movement because what we are doing is almost like there has been maybe some, I don't even know if it's miseducation or just like almost, you know, when you kind of make it oblivious because we don't spend enough time to recognize those who have labored blood, sweat, and tears to kind of create this cultural, spiritual, even literal freedom that we have, and we need to go back to that and kind of just salute those things and have an awareness, because you know, if we don't pay attention to our past, you know, the future is in jeopardy, right?
1: Well said, Wayne. I could not have said it better.
0: Mm-hmm, mm-hmm.
1: You know, we have national heroes, but mm-hmm. does everyone know why they're considered heroes? I mean, we have different orders in Jamaica. Of course, we can bestow on individuals.
0: Mm-hmm.
1: So we have these national heroes, and mm-hmm. they have the Order of National Hero,
0: yes,
1: which is the highest recognition in Jamaica.
0: Yes.
1: So I know Miss Evie is going to do something on Marcus Garvey.
0: Mm-hmm.
1: We have a youngster. Mm-hmm. I believe he's only 10 years old.
0: Wow.
1: He's going to do a retrospective and bring us forward as far as Sam Sharp, another national hero.
0: Beautiful, beautiful.
1: Is concerned.
0: Mm-hmm.
1: So even from that little aspect, imagine a 10-year-old.
0: Yes, capturing.
1: Part of a soundtrack.
0: Yes,
1: you know,
0: that's powerful.
1: Excites a lot of people.
0: Yes, yes. Well, you know, Winston, thanks for passing through on the Righteous Rockers, man. Guess what? We're going to do this again. Hopefully, we get a chance to do this one more time. I'm still trying to get Miss Evie to pass through. You know, hopefully, you guys can come in one of these days before even the event in Citine, and we can chat a little bit more about this. But you know what? Tampa Bay, you heard it. It's going to be an epic celebration of the culture, the people, the music, the evolution of the music, and all of that good stuff. We want to make sure that we don't just call out independence and emancipation and not have a overstanding, as we always say. When you're under the thing, you don't really rule over it. But we want you to have the perfect knowledge of what it is and what we are celebrating. This is a place where you can deep a little deeper into Jamaican culture, history, and what really fuels a people who have really impacted the entire world. I mean, we are not just saying that because we are Jamaicans. You know that, and we feel that. And we are a small place, but we pack a big punch, right? Right, Winston.
1: Yes, we do. Well said, Wayne. Well said. I can feel the positive vibes, man.
0: Yes, man. And guess what? The music continues, and we're going to keep talking about this because we want to make sure that we said the greater part of this show is the unity which is in the community. If it was the word community, yes, man. And guess what? The music continues, and we're going to keep talking about this because we want to make sure that we said the greater part of this show is the unity.

0: behind that in one eye, and I realize that we're still at 0-0 and it's 99 minutes in. So guess what? It's going to be an exciting one, and you want to hold on to your chair. You can't take the tension. Well, guess what? Turn the TV and put the TV on mute. Keep your eyes there, but keep your ears locked right here. We got music for you. Here we go. Big Zone, big music.
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Okay, my beautiful people, remember, give me a call at approximately... What? What's the time I told you? It's going to be 5:50. I'm going to be giving away a pair, another pair of tickets to go see the Wailers. All right? So call me at 5:50 and 5:40. Sorry. 5:40. 540. Lady Sasha's out.

saying that, oh my gosh, what's going on with you, Wayne? It's 5:40. I miss her back, my co-host. But in the meantime, 5:40, we got another pair of tickets. That's approximately 6 minutes away from now. So call me and those tickets are yours. Here we go. Big music on Big Radio. As we keep the music going, you just keep your vibe straight and we got

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0: My beautiful people, guess what? We do have a winner right now. We have a winner. I want to congratulate Mr. Tim. Tim right here from our community, one of our faithful listeners. Tim has won the second pair of tickets to go see the Wailers. Yeah, man, that's going to be a big one. I see the lines are blowing up. I know how much you guys want to be a part of this one. But you know what? I'm going to be giving away more tickets as the time goes by. So just stick and stay, everyone, and keep on listening to the Righteous Rockers. As long as you're out there listening, you know we're going to be giving away. You know what we do here. We always want to ensure that we keep you in the mix. So we commit ourselves to that, and you continue to support, and we'll continue to give back. All right. Here we go. The music continues on the Righteous Rockers. So Tim is our second winner for today in the Inspirational Hour. And thank you all for sticking and staying. The music continues on the Righteous Rockers. In the meantime, between time, let's just give you some community update before we move right on. Here we go.
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Wow, the music is going fire. Everybody dancing. And guess what? Those who are Spain fans, they have a little bit of pep in their steps. They are dancing a little bit more because the new World Cup champion is Spain. Yeah, man. For all the Spain people. Sorry, my Argentina fans. You know, it's all fun and games. So don't take it too hard. You know, just if you're in the high zone, if you are the winner today, you can say, yeah, we're going to listen to some rockers. If you still didn't win, you can listen to some rockers. All right, remember, you can go back and play the show all week long and get that good vibe. But in the meantime, between time, we always want to leave you with the word before we get out of here. It's almost wheels up out of here. And so I want to just drop the righteous word on you today that you can carry, that will carry you. Understand this. When all is said and done, remember that Christ was at the end of a fast after 40 days. It didn't stop the enemy from tempting him. So sometimes it's not just enough to just go through the fast. You have to understand that the final, as they say, the final escalation of defense that you have is really the word. And so, as David said in Psalm 119, thy word have I hid in my heart that I might not sin against thee. Now, here's a prayer that David has, and I want to ask you, I won't read all of it today, but I want to charge you to go ahead and just go ahead and read this one in your personal time. Use it as a prayer. You might say, you know, DJ Wayne, I don't know how to pray. Well, here's it. David has made it easy for you. All you got to redo is read. Just read what he wrote in Psalm 59. He says, deliver me from mine enemies. Oh, yeah. My Elohim, and defend me from them that rise up against me. Deliver me from the workers of iniquity and save me from bloody men. You know, when you say a prayer like that, you don't have to go too deep into your own vocabulary. Just lean on what great King David has already said. And Yahuwah, I mean, Yeshua did it when he was on the cross. Yahusha just went to it and say, you know, my God, what thou hast, why hast thou forsaken me? He was going to actually Psalm 22 when he did that. If you go there and read it, it was David's prophetic psalm that, yeah, the Son of the Living God went to. So I want to remind you today, if you're going through something, no matter how hard you're trying in your own strength, you know, he says, trust in Yahuwah with all your heart and do not lean to your own understanding. In all your ways, acknowledge him and he will direct your path. It is he that directs your path. You trying to do it in your own strength, you're going to cave in under all of that. And that's why we have so many mental issues and so many pressure that's going on with people who are suffering through all kind of stuff because we try to do it in our own strength. But he says, lean not to your own understanding, but in all your ways acknowledge him, and he, Yahuwah, will direct your path. We say, what's everything's a lovely, what's everything's a pure, what's everything's a good report. Lock out the negativity, shut off the internet, shut off. If you got to turn your internet off, you got to shut down the social media, whatever you got to do. Protect your ear gates, protect the windows to your soul, your ears and your eyes. And make sure that you let the words of your mouth and the meditation of your heart, let it be acceptable in Yahuwah's sight, because when you allow him to take the lead, you don't have to worry your heart too much. Fret not yourself because of evildoers. Walk good until I see you next week. Take care. All right. When we say walk good, it means just be well until we meet again. Shalom, shalom, shalom. And in the meantime, I'll leave you with my personal song with you saying, riding through the storm. Keep your heart on Yahuwah.

Thank you, Dark Bird Dream. This next song came out on a Noise Ordinance CD from Sarasota. It was 30-something bands, 38 bands. Local Sarasota bands got together and made a CD with the inspiration of some great people, Claire Franklin and Ed Midler, Sarasota. And this cut's called Last Fight. It's on that CD. We have that for sale back there, too. You want to hear what Sarasota's got going on, you can buy that CD.

0: up in Kentucky and you're hanging out in trailer parks, you got to put a band together, the Trailer Park Troubadours. Ansi McLean and the Trailer Park Troubadours to entertain you tonight.
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1: I can't twist it. I can't do anything. See? That's what I'm talking about. Thank you, baby. As I said, it's so good to be here with you again. Last time we were here, we were trying to pull this little mess together, and I'm grateful to say that it is finally coming together. We were fortunate enough last year, we didn't know when we were here before, but I was on my way to a Grammy nomination. Did not win, but my name was in the mix. Finally. Apparently, Eric Clapton is a better rhythm and blues singer than I am. So we'll go figure on that. But this is one of the songs from the greatly acknowledged CD, The Scene of the Crime.

0: I wonder if Mel is still here. Mel, are you still here? You fell asleep? Mel Milton, is he still back there?
1: If it was W.C. Fields or my friend Robert Friedman, who's over here, but someone said, it ain't a fit night out for man a beast. Thank you guys for braving the rain, which came right at 7 o'clock. As a theater operator, there's nothing more disheartening than rain at 7 o'clock before an 8 o'clock show. But thank you so much for coming. I'm Paul Wilborn. I'm the director of the Palladium Theater. We're so happy to be partnering with Flea and with you. The Globe Coffee Lounge, ladies and gentlemen, located just conveniently down the street. Joe Ellen.
2: I love you.
1: Thank you all for coming. We've started a partnership with M&F, and we're so proud to have these shows here. Dan Penn, if you weren't here, was an incredible show the other night. Oh, my God. I just keep singing I'm Your Puppet over and over. I saw Alejandro do a show very similar to this in Austin.

0: And about 2 years ago, it was a duo plus a cello, so it was sort of a trio. He's got a duo here tonight. It's going to be incredible. Thank you all so much for coming. Please, in the lobby, only thing we ask, we've got a membership, not a membership, but an email sign-up sheet out there. Fill out the form, sign up. We'll send you one postcard a month. We promise not to sell your name to anyone unless they pay us a lot of money. But otherwise, you'll get emails and you'll get some mailings from us about all our great shows. So thank you for coming, and let's hand it over to these guys.
1: Thank you. He's so cute, isn't he? You want to kiss him?
2: I did already.
1: All right, hold on.
2: Okay, please kiss everyone. Thank you for coming. In a moment, Dave and Al will be out here, but we want to announce a couple things. They have a new CD coming out in June. The date was kind of blurry, but the new Alejandro CD will be out. It's called Real Animal, and it'll be out sometime in June. And that's sort of like his thoughts, songs about the past 20 or more years in music in his life. Al and Dave will be out in the lobby afterwards and signing things. If you want stuff signed and you want to hang out with them and stuff like that, they're awesome. They sang songs for us in the back. Take pictures. We'll take pictures of you. That's fine. Also, there's some things coming up for WM&F. If you don't know, Flea is going to tell you.
1: What do you have coming up? We have a show tomorrow night at Skipper's Smokehouse. What is the show? It's right on here. Right here, Charles Walker and the Dynamites, plus Soul to Earth, can be Skipper's Smokehouse tomorrow night. We have Marathon coming up, and I'm glad you all came out here because I just want to mention that every time you come out to a show, it keeps the marathon shorter, but we do have a marathon coming up starting next week. So please, we need your help for that. It's a struggle to keep community radio on the air, and we appreciate all your help for that. We also have some other shows coming up. What do we have coming up? How about Tropical Heat Wave, May 17th? Don't forget about that. I don't know if you heard, Graham Parker is going to be at that show. We're pretty excited about that. And a tribute to The Clash, May 31st. You know, one of those great tribute shows with about 17 bands doing their versions of The Clash. What else do we have, Joellen? That's it? Hold on. That's it? We just want to bring out the feature, Alejandro. Let's give him a big hand and a great, wonderful duet. And Dave Pelkingham, a great duo setting. Thank you very much. Thanks for coming to town, guys.
3: Thank you very much. Thanks a lot. It's good to be here. It's good to be here. Thank you. I want to introduce this gentleman right here. This is David Pelkingham on guitar. And

0: Thank you so much, WMNF and Skippers and the Suncoast Blues Society.
1: Thank you so much. It's been a long day, hasn't it? For some of us. Is it odd if I play an electric guitar? All right, we're going to do another song from the new record.
2: And this one's called Valerie.

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Well, it's a howl from the desert, it's a scream from the slums. The best is if they're rolling in the beat of the drum. And won't I hear some American music? American music. They wanna hear that sound right from the USA.

0: We got the Louisiana boogie and the Delta blues. Country swinging the Daniel too. Jazz up your western and Chicago blues. It's the greatest music that you ever knew. It's American music. It's American music. It's American music.
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0: I'm going to take a chance. I'll probably F it up, but no time like the present.

0: right, thank you very much. We're going to play another one off the last record, Plow. This one called Home Remedy that they've been... Oh, thank you. Good enough to play this on the radio here. For that, we thank them.
1: And this was a song written with Mr. Will Kimbrough, who we're going to go up and play Magnolia Fest with tomorrow. Please, don't let Wilma affect this poor state. Thank the Great Spirit for letting us be outside at this time. That's really...
2: Jerry Angel is a master surfer. And he informs me that where the sand comes up, when you take the inside break, you'll see all the old good foam. Sharks and mud and blood and beer. Skags and fins. It's known as the Boneyard. The Boneyard.

we got through it. Here's a tune I wrote many years ago. It's on the CD. It's one I'm very... I wanted somebody to sing this song for a long time, and TC was the cat, and he came and sang it, and had nothing but great comments about this song for the time the CD's been out. Anyway, it's called Morning Rain.

0: Thank y'all.
1: Thank you. We got a couple more songs for you, and then we'll let you get to your whatever you want to do. This song is a song that I've been playing for a long, long time now, and I fell out of sorts with this song. But I'm back in love with this song again. This was a song that I wrote. I thought about a girl from Tampa Bay, Florida, but apparently not. Maybe Gainesville? I don't know. But anyway, the story goes that we played this. When I first started playing acoustically, I played with David Perales on violin, Brian Standifer on cello, and Joe Eddie Hines on guitar. And we started touring. It's right around the time that we made this record called Bourbonitis Blues. And that may be the reason why I don't remember exactly where we were. But we played this punk rock club, and the proprietor of that club was a woman who resembled Keith Richards in a way. I can remember that much. And that maybe, you know, not 1972 Keith Richards, maybe 1987 Keith Richards. But anyway, she wanted to play castanets at our little impromptu jam session. And really didn't have any sense of rhythm as I can remember it. So I wrote this song. It's a song called Castanets. This song ended up on President Bush's iPod, apparently. And that's why I fell out of love with the song for quite a while.
2: Yeah, right on.
1: You know, I don't know what I did in a past life to deserve that, but I must have done something really messed up. So we stopped playing the song for a while, and then I found out that it wasn't our version of the song. It was the Los Lonely Boys version, which is not nearly as good as our version. So you know, there you have it. He got that wrong, too. So anyway, so here we go. This always goes out to Mr. Joe Strummer, because I really miss Joe Strummer, right?
3: Thanks, everybody. Y'all are so kind. So as far as country music goes, this is a sort of one based around a bit of drinking night. Yeah. Yeehaw! Like horses in the barn burning up.

Thank you very much. This next tune is a title cut from our CD entitled Skinny Woman 2008. Anyway, check it out.

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We are Nervous Turkey from Tampa Bay, Florida. Very proud to represent the Bay Area. Very, very proud. Well.

0: Now, if I can talk to my brethren tonight, let me hear from my brethren. Now, I see a very good, lucky bunch of men here tonight that are lucky enough to have some very attractive, obviously very intelligent women on their arm, dancing with them, hanging out. Yeah. Now, I think you need to look at that good woman right now. Make her feel like she's the only person in this room. That's right, ladies. Don't make him work too hard. Turn around. Face him. Make it easier for him. That's right. Look deep into those eyes and give him that look that made him fall in love with you that first time you kissed. You remember that night. Every woman remembers that night. A lot of men remember that night. I remember that night. We were in her apartment at community college. We were listening to James Taylor on the stereo. I can even tell you the song, The Secret of Life. The secret of life is in joy and the passage of time. You know the song. That's what was playing on the turntable 26 years ago. Vinyl, baby. Vinyl, baby. Now, I was leaning on one arm, my elbow getting kind of tired, but she was right there, and I didn't want to leave the close proximity of her presence. My hand was falling asleep. I was getting nerve damage in my entire right side, but I didn't care because I was there with the woman I loved. And there I was, my left arm trembling. And I just leaned over, ever hopeful. You know that moment? Maybe she'll turn her face away. Maybe she will reject my advance of love. Your heart starts to beat. Not like that. But the closer I leaned in, the closer she leaned in, and I knew it was going to happen, and it was a beautiful moment. Maybe the most beautiful moment up to that point ever in my young life. And my soul wanted to leap out of my body and dance, dance, dance. But I didn't, I kept my cool. Our lips met, sparks flew. My heart started to beat faster and I knew this was the one for me. This was the one for me. Polly Esther McLean. Join me in matrimony 26 years ago this month, July 28th. And some days it seems a lot longer than that for her. Alrighty, you learned how to use that camera. Good for you, honey. Now, I want you to look that good woman in the eyes. Now, come on, both eyes. If you got one eye that wanders a little bit, come on, work with me now. Focus. There you go. Look at her now. Tell her those three words that mean so much. Not I love you. That doesn't work so well anymore. I'm married up. Tell her. Go ahead. I'm married up. Tell her that. Now, if you are yet single, you may find the person of your dreams right here. We bring people together now. Trailer Park Troubadour concerts have brought people together. Oh yeah, all this good mojo, are you kidding me? How can it not happen? Feel this positive energy here tonight. That's right. Now, so then all you have to do is sing out loud and proud using the future tense, I will marry up. Because if you're a man here tonight, it is pretty likely that you will marry up. Men always do. Give me an amen, my brethren. Now, that's what I'm talking about. So look her in the eyes now and sing along with us. Here we go. I'm married up. Tell her. Come on. I'm married up.
1: Married up.
0: Ladies, your turn. You married up. Tell him. Tell him now. You married up. That's right.

0: So nice to be back here. One of those few places that feel like home for some reason.
1: Or someplace outside your home or something like that. Well, we're celebrating our 30th year together. That's a hell of a long time. So we'd like to thank all the lovely ladies here tonight. So this is a song that goes out for all of y'all. This is an old-time traditional song called La Femme qui joue au cart, which means the women who like to play cards and drink whiskey. What more can I say?
2: Hello, everybody. My name is Jennifer Hollowell. I'm the host of the Indie Hour on Monday morning. If you like this kind of music, tune in, and you'll get to hear an hour of it every week. Thanks for coming out to our Americana Fest. We're going to have a great night of music coming your way. And to let you know about some other upcoming shows, the second annual WMNF Peace Awards will be Saturday, August 28th at the Strass Center, which is formerly the Tampa Bay Performing Arts Center. Who's going to be there? Eliza Gilkinson will be there, and we'll have Amy Goodman as a keynote speaker. That will be an exciting evening. Paul Thorne's coming back. He'll be here at Skipper's along with Ronnie Elliott and Rebecca Poley on Saturday, September 17th at 8 o'clock show. And that's the night before our birthday bash. He'll be appearing there as well. All right, don't forget to buy your raffle tickets and do anything you can to support your local community radio station. All right, it is now time. Put your hands together for Steve Connolly and the Lesser Gods.
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Hey, y'all having a good time tonight? 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

WMNF 88.5. Yes, it is I, the one and only DJ Spaceship, the Barge, all this love. Good morning to everybody that is waking up and tuning in. I know a storm is a brewing, but the spaceship is still crewing. What does crewing mean? Well, you just have to stay tuned and see what's going on with that right there. Good morning, OGBILL. We're going to get back into the program.

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0: 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Yes, it is I, the one and only DJ Spaceship. All ready with a kickoff, man. We just smiling hard, having a great day on purpose. DeBarge, Beyonce, Dion Ferris, Neil Young, and now Jerry Garcia. It can't get no better than that. I don't think it can. You know, I actually think it can get better than that because there's a lot going on out there. And this is how we do that. Because I got the man with the master plan, with the news you can use while you cruise, and Spaceship plays the tunes they call the
1: blues.
0: The floor is yours.
2: 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Good morning. I'm Sean Canaan with the WMNF News headlines at 6:30. Defense Secretary Pete Hegseth is supporting low-altitude military flyovers as the maneuvers have faced scrutiny. A Blue Angels jet buzzed a crowded Florida beach Wednesday, sending chairs and tents flying. The Navy said afterward that it was conducting a safety review, but yesterday on social media, Hegseth said that the flyovers will continue until morale improves. The White House also posted in support of the flight. Hegseth has previously dismissed safety investigations into other flyovers. One aviation safety expert is warning that those decisions could lead to accidents and create a flawed culture where such dangerous maneuvers are accepted. The deadline to register to vote for next month's primary elections is Monday. WGCU's Southwest Florida In Focus host Jennifer Crawford spoke with Lee County Election Supervisor Jenna Parsons-Mullica about how to make sure you're registered and what you need to know before you cast your ballot.
3: Our office is gearing up for the August 18th primary election, the first big deadline for anybody to register to vote in the primary is July 20th. It's also the deadline for anybody who wants to change their party affiliation. Our state is what's called a closed primary state. That means that primary is July 20th. It's also the deadline for anybody who wants to change their party affiliation. Our state is what's called

0: out, less than 30%. Why is this such a pervasive problem where voters don't get out to the polls primary day?
1: That's such an important point, Jennifer, because our local elections impact our daily life. Most of the decisions that affect you and your family happen here at the local level. And a lot of those races, who your representatives will be at the local level, is decided in the primary election. 2 years ago, though, we did see a low turnout. 23% of Lee County voters showed out to vote in the primary election. And it's been pretty consistent over the years having a lower turnout. And then when you get to the general election, a midterm election, or a presidential election, people get really excited about November.
0: And if someone wants to make sure they are registered to vote, what do they need to do and what are the deadlines for that?
1: The deadline is July 20th. Also, go online and check your voter registration status. Make sure if you want to vote by mail that you've signed up for a vote by mail ballot. Check your voter registration status and pull down your own specific sample ballot so you can see what races you will be voting on in your precinct.
0: You were the sponsor of legislation in the House that passed, that gave us new congressional maps. How do you ensure integrity of this election process? What protocols are there in place?
1: But in the state of Florida, we put laws in place, regardless of what county you are in, to ensure there are checks and balances, that there's integrity in the elections, because we want voters to trust the process. The greatest check and balance that we have is a canvassing board. And that canvassing board oversees the process, makes the final decision on any ballots where there might be a question regarding signature and so forth. But that canvassing board is there to ensure that nothing is happening that would make the voters not trust in the process.
0: If you had one last message to get out to voters, what would it be?
1: Please reach out to our office and ask us any questions, because let's have a great turnout. This is your opportunity to express your voice in our local, state, and national governance. And it's an important right. And as we celebrate America's 250th birthday, I can't think of a greater way to celebrate than to get out and exercise your right to vote. But if you're not registered by July 20th, you won't even have the opportunity to vote in the August primary.
2: 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There's a crash in Pinellas County on I-275 South at 22nd Avenue North. The left lane is blocked. Other than that, traffic is mostly clear, but please be careful of the heavy rain in some places. There are powerful thunderstorms right now in parts of our area, especially in Pinellas and Manatee counties. Be careful on the roads and check conditions before you leave. Expect thunderstorms and locally heavy rain today with highs in the mid-80s. Scattered thunderstorms tonight, overnight lows in the mid-70s. Rain tomorrow morning with scattered afternoon thunderstorms and highs in the mid-80s. There's a good chance of rain on Sunday as well. I'm Sean Canaan with the WMNF News headlines. 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
2: 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And I know some of you guys out there are in the rain right now, but that's just temporary. That's not going to last forever. Just give it some time. Drive slow, buckle up, look both ways before you cross the street. If you're out there, get your parasol, your umbrella, whatever you call it. 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Jimmy Cliff sitting in limbo. Gold Ford, Christopher James, Goose, Steve Robinson. It's a lot more tunes to come, man. I'm just doing what I'm doing for right here, man. I don't know. We're going to get back into the music, and then we got NPR News at the top of the hour, and we're going to get right back into some jams. I got some jams for y'all, too. You got to stay tuned.

What up? It's your boy DJ EFN, one half of the Drink Champs. Hope you're having a great morning out there. You know, right now you're listening to WMNF Tampa with DJ Spaceship. Let's go.

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It is I, the one and only DJ Spaceship. Yes, in the captain's chair. I'm dry for the moment. I'm okay. Power hasn't went out, but I still don't have my shrimp and grits. I still don't have that. Jackson Brown, Doctor My Eyes. And we also had America, Ventura Highway. It's a classic tune right there. I love that Ventura Highway, man. If I could sing, I don't know what it would sound like, but the way I sound now is not what it should sound like. But I got a question of the hour for you guys. What celebrity will make the best neighbor in your opinion? What celebrity will make the best neighbor in your opinion? I want to know what you got. Send me an email, dj@wmnf.org, or you can Nate Diggity Dog text message, 813-433-0885. What celebrity will make the best neighbor in your opinion?

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Yes, it is I, the one and only DJ Spaceship. And the question I presented to you guys is, what celebrity would make the best neighbor? If you're trying to get in and let, you know, who you think would be the best neighbor, a celebrity that would be the best neighbor, send me an email, dj@wmnf.org, or send me a text message, 813-433-0885. And I'm just going to run through a couple of them that I have here so far. I have Martha Stewart. I can see that one. Food, fashion, you know. It's just going to be interesting. And, you know, Snoop Dogg might even pass through because, you know, they're real good buddies. Abby, the host of Quick Pitch. And they say she's a baseball fan, so... yeah, I can dig it. I can see that. That'd be interesting right there. And then someone said, my brother Kevin said, Keanu Reeves. Listen, he is the one. He was the Matrix. I'm just saying. And then Dr. Lonnie Johnson or Neil Tyson. Those would be great right there. Those would be some great conversations that I'd love to have right there. Stay tuned. We got the news coming up with my man Sean Canan. But just hold tight. Just a little bit of love and happiness waiting for me. Thank you.

0: 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A little bit of love and happiness. Al Green, classic tune, big tune, legendary tune. But right now, I have a classic, legendary report for you. And it comes by the man of Sean Canan with the news you can use while you cruise and Spaceship plays those tunes they call the
1: blues.
0: The floor is yours.
1: All right, thank you, DJ Spaceship. Good morning. I'm Sean Canan with the WMNF News headlines at 7:33. The Immigration and Customs Enforcement officer who shot a Colombian man in Maine this week is an Army veteran who has struggled with serious mental health issues since early childhood. That's according to close relatives who spoke to the Associated Press. Several of David Brulliet's close relatives say he told them he was the ICE officer who shot 25-year-old Johan Sebastian Duran Guerrero on Monday. They say Brulliet never should have been given a badge and gun, and they accuse him of attacking women in his life over the years. His troubling past further challenges how little the Department of Homeland Security has vetted recruits as it went on a hiring spree to help carry out President Trump's immigration crackdown. The city of St. Petersburg received $2 million in state funding for storm damage improvements. The funds will be used to prevent flooding by improving sewer and water systems. Stormwater pump stations will drain the water that accumulates on low streets and discharge it into the bay. Right now, the community of Shore Acres does not have any pump stations. With the grant, the city will build four new ones. Claude Tankersley is the city of St. Petersburg's public works administrator. He says the project is in the final design stages.
2: When you have something as large as what we're talking about, it takes a long time to really figure out how it would work, where it could work, what kind of impact it could have, how it would connect to other parts of the system.
1: Tankersley says he believes all four new pumps will be completed in the next 5 years. There are already four stormwater pump stations completed and working effectively in St. Pete, in Riviera Bay, Emerald Lake, and 38th Avenue North. This week, the city of St. Petersburg launched a new initiative to develop affordable housing on land owned by places of worship. St. Pete City Council members approved an ordinance last December that would adopt the Yes in God's Backyard program into city code. Reverend Dr. Kenneth Irby is the Faith and Community Justice Liaison for the city of St. Pete.
3: The goal is to develop property that would afford and provide affordable housing in a variety of spaces for veterans, for youth that have recently aged out in foster care.
1: St. Pete is the first local government in the state to adopt this provision. Florida saw a spike in first-time jobless claims coming out of the extended Independence Day holiday weekend. The U.S. Department of Labor estimated 7,100 initial unemployment applications were filed last week. That's up from 4,500 the week ending July 4th. The figure is the highest for a week since the first week of June, when 7,600 claims were filed as the state came out of the Memorial Day holiday period. Since the start of the year, the state has averaged 5,900 claims a week. More than half of the U.S. House Democrats have voted to strip $3.3 billion in U.S. aid from Israel. The 104 to 314 vote on Wednesday was not enough needed for passage, but it shows a deepening divide among Democrats in the aftermath of Israel's war in Gaza. The measure was offered by Republican Representative Thomas Massey of Kentucky, who has long opposed foreign aid. House Democratic leaders split over the issue, yet also allowed the lawmakers to vote their conscience. More than 100 Democrats voted to cut the aid, and almost as many opposed the cuts. Almost all Republicans, except Massey, voted against cutting the aid. In Hillsborough County, all lanes of MLK Boulevard are closed in both directions at Highland Avenue because of a crash. Traffic is also heavy approaching downtown Tampa on I-4 West. There are still very powerful thunderstorms in some parts of our area, especially in Pinellas, Manatee, and Sarasota counties. Be careful on the roads and check conditions before you leave. Expect thunderstorms and locally heavy rain today with highs in the mid-80s. Scattered thunderstorms tonight, overnight lows in the mid-70s. Tomorrow, rain in the morning with scattered afternoon thunderstorms and highs in the mid-80s. There's

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But right now, we're going to take it down. Well, we're going to keep it right there just a little bit. 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

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We're going to drop one quick tune, and I got that man, Sean Canan, with the news you can use coming to eardrum near you.

0: WMNF 88.5. Robin Thicke, Love After War. The son of Alan Thicke, who's a singer, just like Will Ferrell's son, is a singer as well, Magnus Pharaoh. But right now, I got the man Sean Canaan with the news you can use while you cruise and Spaceship plays those tunes they call the
1: blues.
0: The floor is yours.
1: Thank you, DJ Spaceship. Good morning. I'm Sean Canaan with the WMNF News headlines. It's 8:30. The Tampa City Council blocked a preliminary step yesterday to change the city's future land use map at the site of the Tampa Bay Rays' proposed baseball stadium. The Tampa Bay Times reports that council members Lynn Hertak, Charlie Miranda, Guido Maniscalco, and Bill Carlson voted to block. Earlier, council members elected to delay an upcoming vote on a non-binding financial deal with the Rays. These two moves signal the enduring concerns about a proposed $2.3 billion ballpark at the Dale Mabry campus of Hillsborough College. Rays CEO Ken Babby told the Times that the project can proceed without a land use vote. A nonprofit called the Cemetery Society is calling on the city of Tampa to reject a proposal from Showman's Rest to rezone a parcel of a cemetery north of downtown. WMNF's Joniah Carter reports the company wants to build 15 homes there.
2: The parcel lies adjacent to Tampa's largest city-owned burial ground, the Woodlawn Cemetery. It is owned by Showman's Rest Incorporated, which made a request in 2021 to sell 1.56 acres of unused land to Skyline 41, a residential real estate and development firm. Back then, Tampa City Council unanimously denied the request on February 24, 2022, due to public outcry. Now the Cemetery Society, a nonprofit tracking historic cemeteries and advocating for its preservation, is pushing against a second request from Showman's Rest to rezone the land. Eileen Henderson, founder of the Cemetery Society, says she's concerned about the possibility of unmarked graves in the parcel.
3: There's also many, many other burials that have occurred that are unmarked that we have on a spreadsheet that we don't know where they are. Or they say that they're at the Potter's Field. So for us, the significance is the fact that more than likely, even on expert opinion from three different experts, there are human remains on that parcel.
2: A Potter's Field is a public burial for those who didn't have loved ones to claim them or couldn't afford a proper burial. In 2005, Tampa authorized a ground-penetrating survey regarding unmarked burials, and a yellow dot map showed five loved ones to claim them or couldn't afford a proper burial. In 2005, Tampa authorized a ground-penetrating survey regarding

0: unanimously to keep a free health clinic open for uninsured seniors and low-income residents. WMNF's Jalen Deal has more.
1: The Newport Richey City Council unanimously approved the first reading of a lease agreement. It would allow the West Pasco Free Senior Health Clinic to remain in the city-owned building. The clinic previously had a lease agreement with the CARES Group, who dissolved last year after financial fallout, leaving the clinic vulnerable to eviction. Back in March, the clinic nearly closed its doors. Family practitioner Dr. Elizabeth Lowe says the clinic provides care many patients would otherwise go without.
2: We do primary care for the uninsured. We provide medicines or prescriptions. We interpret lab. We make diagnostic studies and interpret those. We treat diseases and injuries. We prevent emergency room visits, complication, and early death.
1: The clinic offers free primary care, physical exams, and disease management through the efforts of volunteer and retired medical professionals. Council member Bertel Butler IV says providing the space is a worthwhile investment for the city.
3: It's without a doubt that this is a necessary service, and if our city can play a small part in providing the space for our doctors to do that work at no charge, I think it's worth continuing to do.
1: The agreement would allow the clinic to stay for 2 years with the option of a one-year extension. The lease will return to the council for a final vote at a second reading. For WMNF News, I'm Jalen Deal.
0: Traffic is heavy approaching downtown Tampa on I-4 West. Also, I-75 is slow in both directions near Harney Road. It'll be partly cloudy and hot today with highs in the mid-90s. Tonight, partly cloudy, overnight lows in the high 70s. Tomorrow, scattered thunderstorms could develop in the afternoon with highs in the low 90s, and there's a better chance of rain starting Monday. I'm Sean Canaan with the WMNF News headlines. 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

WMNF 88.5. The Hendrix Mafia is alive and has spoken. Jimi Hendrix somewhere. Jimi Hendrix stone free. Man, listen, man. 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And to keep up with everything that I'm doing inside and outside of the station, make sure you're following me on all social media platforms at DJ Spaceship. You can see that I have a couple of things going on there. I have a bowling event. So you come on out there and check me out. But again, you only know if you're following the maestro, DJ Spaceship. Now, in the beginning of my show, I said that I had some Stevie Wonder news. And for the people out there that didn't know, or for the people that's in the know, Stevie Wonder will be releasing a new album titled Through the Eyes of Wonder, which will feature some of his classic, some of his lost songs from his classic era. It's been 22 years, but in 2027, that comes to an end with a new Stevie Wonder project. I'm looking forward to it.

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WMNF 88.5. Anita Baker, Fairy Tales, or as they say where I'm from, Nita Baker. Nita, just Nita and Baker. Again, I will be here next week, God willing. Each and every one of you people, I thank you guys for tuning in and giving me your ear. And I just want to say, give a shout out to Fred and St. Pete and the whole 727 and everybody out there in the Tampa Bay area and beyond. As I say each and every Friday, smile hard and have a great day on purpose.

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Last week, it was Blue Eyed Soul. Tonight, it's Lost and Found Gold. Rare songs from the 50s, 60s, and 70s. Songs that you probably haven't heard in more than 20 years. Tonight, we're going to dig deep and play songs, golden oldies. We call it tonight, Lost and Found Gold. Kim in Ohio, he's been waiting for Lost and Found Gold for quite some time.

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That's Yvonne Baker, 1956. Rare gold, but oldies, but goodies. 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It's Frankie Carr on vinyl. It's a 45 disc.

to Solid Gold Soul. That's Frankie Carr. Keeping it on vinyl. Here comes another golden oldie from back in the days. Lost and Found Gold. It's Della Humphreys. And Don't Make the Good Girl Go Bad. Lost and Found.

your conscience. 626. Big shouts going out to the Marvelous Marvin, P. Daddy, and Miss Patty. Always a great show. Marvin played a lot of vinyl on tonight. Let's continue at this station, but first, a memorial shout. On this day, back in 1958, Robert Curtis Williams was born. Rest in peace, Pimp Rob, on your birthday. It's coming from the Williams family. Love and missing you, Pimp Rob. Here's Theola Kilgore, 1963. Lost in

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Rare, rare. Into Lost and Found Gold, rare, rare, very rare songs that some of you listeners probably never ever heard before.

baby. I see you packing. But it's no surprise to me. You see, I knew it was coming for a long time.

0: That's a group called the Brothers of Soul and Give Me Just 1 Minute, Baby. These songs were lost and now they're found at 88.5 FM. Big shouts going out to the marvelous Marvin, checking in and checking out the show on his way in and phoning in at their station. Let's continue. Once again, this show is being dedicated to Kim in Ohio. Rest in peace, Pimp Rob. Big shouts going out to Anise and Annette in St. Petersburg. Big shouts going out to Nenny, who's phoning in. Big shouts going out to Slick and Barbara over in St. Pete also. Let's continue at Music Power Radio, songs that just don't get played.
1: Yeah, right on.
0: These are rare songs.
1: In California, there's a big, big housing complex known as Clinton Park. And in this particular housing complex, there's a sweet, sweet little girl who I love and adore so much. And if you would give me a moment.

from Lee Eldridge. You saved me. Kept me from going under. 7:02, and the show tonight is coming your way just a little bit different from the way we normally do. It's Lost and Found Gold. A lot of songs that you probably never, ever heard before at this station, but you're checking them out. Golden Oldies, WMNF Tampa, St. Petersburg. 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

0: Roy Jones and This Love I'm Giving You. It's rare songs on tonight's songs that you probably never ever heard at this radio station. 7:13, 13 minutes now down past the hour. Big shouts going out to Kim once again in Ohio. And Kim is loving Lost and Found Gold. Big shouts going out to Nini. Thank you for phoning in. Zyko in St. Pete phoning in. Blue Jay, we got a song for you. It's not Lost and Found, but we're going to play it anyway just for you. Thank you for phoning in. Joining Steve, the Hitman Williams on tonight on a TGIF Friday. It's Garrett. Garrett, how you doing this evening?
1: I'm doing well, Steve. How are you?
0: Doing okay. I'm having so much fun with these kind of lost and found jams on tonight.
1: As you should.
0: Yeah. Any shouts or requests or dedications?
1: Yes. Shout out to Redmond in North Carolina, longtime listener and close friend of Steve. He's currently in recovery. So wishing the best for him and a speedy recovery. And also, he's a really cool guy that listens to the radio and always calls in. So yeah.
0: All the time. Get well soon, Red Man. Love you, man. And we'll be praying for you. Anything else, Gary?
1: And then, yes, I do have an announcement to make.
0: Okay.
1: So Randy Wine and Cheryl Hockney, realtor, are hosting Lynn Listens, a Lynn Hertech for Mayor event. It's going to be Wednesday, July 22nd from 6:30 to 8 p.m. at 5118 North Seminole Avenue, Tampa. Lynn will listen and discuss your concerns and share ideas for Tampa. Light fare and beverages will be provided. Make sure that you RSVP no later than Saturday, July 18th, via text to Randy at 813-453-2648. Once again, that's 813-453-2648. And the address is 5118 North Seminole Avenue, Tampa, July 22nd, 6:30 to 8.
0: All right. Thank you, Garrett. All right. Let's continue. It's not a lost and found jam, but here's one for Blue Jay phoning in. These are the Four Tops featuring Levi Stubbs. Ain't no woman like the one I got. Soul Party.

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It's Lost and Found Gold songs that you just don't hear on other radio stations. 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

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On WMNF 88.5 FM, Lost and Found Go. Petty Drew and Tell Him. Yes, indeed. This show has been in the making for more than 5 years. Tampa Bay, hoping that you are enjoying Lost and Found.

Good evening, Tampa Bay, Lakeland, Flint City, Winter Haven, Bartow, Mulberry, Sebring, Clearwater, Tarpon Springs, Holmes Beach, Seminole. We got caught in the anchor getting it on, man, I tell you. We just couldn't leave each other alone. It's Lost and Found Gold. That's a group called The Facts of Life. 7:33 on your radio now. The hits continue to come your way on Lost and Found Gold. These are the Supremes from the early years. The hits continue to come your way on Lost and Found Gold. These are the Supremes from the early years.

0: to 88.5 FM Lost and Found Gold. That's Joe Patan and My Cloud. 7:41, the Soul Kitchen comes your way next at 8 o'clock, right after the Soul Kitchen. It's the legendary DJ Son, Chuck Core Jr., and Flashback Friday. Joining Steve, the Hitman Williams, once again, here's Garrett.
1: Hey, Steve.
0: How are you?
1: Doing well. How are you?
0: Doing okay. And the listeners are kind of just laid back tonight, checking out all these old school jams. And I know a lot of the jams they never heard before, but hoping that you are enjoying this show just as much as I am bringing it to you. Garrett, any shout outs?
1: Yes. Shout out to Linda, Miss Linda Sanders. She called in, said that the show, you know, you're wondering what people are thinking. She said the show is absolutely fabulous and she has no notes, no requests, no nothing. And she's just enjoying the music. And I also agree. It's a really good set. And isn't it nice to just get to do your thing?
0: Exactly. I mean, I've been here 45 years and I don't think I ever did a show that I really just kind of like sat back and planned the show and been able to do it the way I want to do it. Because normally when we do radio, we do it for our listeners out there that's phoning in. It's about our listeners, not about the hitman. So tonight, I'm just playing a lot of jams. And once again, my friend in Ohio, Kim, he says a hitman, probably 5 or 6 years ago, he said, "Hitman, why don't you dig up a lot of jams that you haven't played in a long time?" I say, "I do it just for you, Kim. It's Lost and Found Gold." Let's continue, Garrett. We'll come right back at this station. D's out of Kelly Brothers, Lost and Found Gold.

that great big building. Big shout's going out to Val and Zach in Tampa. Big shout's going out to the Warren family, Ricky Williams, Bruce Williams, Trina, Sharon Cha-Cha Scott, Auntie Barb, Michelle Williams, Sheila Jackson, checking in and checking out 88.5 FM Lost and Found Gold. Let's continue. Here's George Perkins. I see somebody's marching. Lost.

90.5 Lost and Found Gold. A memorial birthday shout goes out to Pimp Rob. Rest in peace, Pimp Rob. Also going out to Ray Baldwin. Rest in peace, Ray. Two great guys. Big shouts going out to Robert Stanberry. Got a birthday coming up real soon. The Hitman will be spinning the jams for Robert Stanberry at his fantastic birthday party coming up real soon.

Hey, Helen, the fella standing over there in the corner, do you know his name? Oh, you do? Jimmy? 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What kind of friend are you? That's all right. 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You will hang out by yourself, because I'm going to be with Jimmy. I do it myself. Never mind. 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Yeah, Millie.

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0: The old clock on the wall simply says radio personality Steve the Hitman Williams. That's all for another Lost and Found Gold. Music from the 50s, 60s, and 70s. Tampa Bay, hoping that you have enjoyed this show just as much as I have bringing it to you. If you did, rejoin us next Friday from 6 to 8 p.m. The Soul Kitchen coming up next with Big Eddie G and David Bryant. Right after that, the legendary DJ Son, Chuck Core Jr. Garrett, final words.
1: Thank you so much for the show, Steve. As always, it's been a blast. Somehow you've been on the radio station for 45 years and you still manage to keep it fresh.
0: Thank you.
1: Of course. And shout out to everyone who listened. I hope you have a fabulous day and a fabulous weekend as well. Also, shout out to Laura and Patricia. So, yeah.
0: All right. Thank you, Garrett. Have a great weekend. It's 8 p.m. This is WMNF Tampa St. Pete. NPR News out of D.C. is around the corner. Have a great weekend.

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1: Sorry, I was having a little trouble taking the studio there. Sorry about that.
2: It's all good, brother. What's going down, family? You are tuned in to the station at your Friday night soul destination, the Big 88.5 WMNF Tampa, and your resident chef back in full effect, giving it to you in the kitchen. So come on in and kick back, because the kitchen is sure enough going to fill you up right. Let's roll.

0: That's what's up. A rest in paradise to the late, great Bonnie Tyler. That there was ravishing, family. And we lost a good one last week at the age of 55, a fellow Gemini family. And I'm proud to say that, like Boss Gags, I share a birthday with her as well.
1: Yeah, I really like Bonnie Tyler. She was one of my favorite singers, and I love her interpretations of Jim Steinman songs, which are very operatic. And, you know, just I love the drama of the lyrics. And he worked with, you know, Meatloaf a lot. Meatloaf was really awesome, too.
0: That was definitely operatic. And, you know, it didn't occur to me till last week when she passed, but she's kind of a female Joe Cocker with that, you know, with that raspy voice.
1: Oh, yeah, totally. She did. Yeah, definitely. She had a lot of soul for you know, she was, what, Welsh or something?
0: Yeah, Welsh.
1: Yeah, no, she's amazing, yeah.
0: Yeah, no doubt, no doubt. But welcome to the Soul Kitchen family. I am your resident chef, Big Eddie G, and joined with me, as always, my partner in crime. He is the assistant chef, the lady killer, the pickup playboy, known the world over as Mr. White Pepper. But above all, he is Jackie's pappy, the one and only David Bryant. What's happening with you, big brother?
1: Hey, great to be back here at WMNF Studios. Before I forget, I wanted to give a quick shout-out to our friend Steve the Hitman. He did a really good Lost and Found on Gold show, and I missed some of it, so I'm going to have to go back and listen. But he played some songs I never even heard before that were excellent.
0: No doubt.
1: And some stuff that was that I have heard before, but it's not well known. So if you missed that show, I definitely recommend checking out the archives. Got a Lost and Found Gold is, you know, some good stuff, you know what I'm saying?
0: Hey, man, I'm a crate digger, at least electronically these days. But yeah, you know me, I love B-sides and like stuff that people haven't heard in forever. So great show as always to the Hitman.
1: Yeah, definitely.
0: Yeah, but hopefully, family, you had a peaceful and prosperous week. But if not, just lay your burdens on your stereos for the next couple of hours. And myself and Pep here, we're going to throw some of that great music up in your ear holes for a little while. Let's see, we got that R&B and soul, you know, a little bit of hip hop. You're hearing a touch of jazz. And, you know, we always throw in a little something, something funky, as well as something upbeat to kick things off, just like that Bonnie Tyler. And as always, you can get in contact with us here in the studio at 813-239-WMNF. That's 813-239-9663. You can text us at 813-433-0885. And you can email us at dj@wmnf.org. And we already got some of the family checking in tonight. Heard from DJ Bays. He's going to a friend's house. They're going to chow down on some lentil soup with some ham.
1: Nice. That sounds great.
0: Yeah, man. And then, of course, we heard from Mr. Blackman. He's just having some Burger King. Didn't say what. I'm assuming a Whopper. That's usually the go-to.
1: Yeah, yeah.
0: And he wants to hear some Anita Baker, so we'll throw that on for you in the next set, Mr. B. And what we got from the Yay Bay, brother?
1: Yeah, we heard from my awesome cousin, Kate, over in the Yay Bay area. She said, happy Friday to my favorite Florida chefs. Bay Area heat wave has finally ended for a few days. We even had a taste of humidity enough to notice. And she had dinner tonight as boneless wings with a honey barbecue coating and coleslaw. And right now I'm sipping on a hazy IPA from Oregon. It says, enjoy your weekend and thanks for Bonnie Tyler. So good hearing from you, Kate.
0: Always a pleasure hearing from Kate. That being said, we're going to get thrown right into some more great music courtesy of Mr. Pep. And I know we got a little bit more Bonnie Tyler. I don't want to spoil too much, but, you know, got to do the intro proper like.
1: Yeah, yeah.
0: So he's back at it again. With his world-famous, award-winning, delicious, nutritious, a little savory, a little sweet. It's a treat that can't be beat and flavors that'll knock you off your feet. And without a doubt, it'll make you slap the taste out of somebody's mouth. My main man, White Peps, weekly Soul Kitchen menu picks. What do you have for the family tonight, bro?
1: All right. Well, thank you so much. So I have, one thing I want to mention about Bonnie Tyler and Ravishing. We actually talked a little bit about it, but it was actually Hulk Hogan's theme song, which is really incredible. That's
0: the instrumental, yeah.
1: The instrumental, yeah. But I love that. I think that's so cool. And you said Jim Steinman actually was writing for WWE back in the day?
0: Yeah, yeah. You know, he did stuff with Meatloaf, but, you know, he did some, you know, a few songs, I believe, for WWF in the mid-80s.
1: Wow, that's so cool. That's awesome. But so we actually have another Jim Steinman song, probably Bonnie's best-known song.
0: Definitely.
1: Total Eclipse of the Heart. And I just love this song. It has such a kind of operatic feel to it and such emotion and stuff. And the guy that sings on that is really good, too. And then I've got kind of a neo-soul guy that you might have heard before. You've probably heard him on WMNF, Jalen Naganda. And he has a great song called Just As Long As We're Together. One of my favorite artists, Leon LaHavis, doing this great song called Green and Gold. Another old school neo soul is Neo.
0: Exactly.
1: Yeah. doing Champagne Life. And then a little shout out to my friend Chuck Core Jr. From the My Side Piece soundtrack. It's I'm Here for You, Baby by Big Cynthia. R.I.P. to Big Cynthia. So hope you guys enjoy this set. It's just a little bit of a mix for you.
0: Hey, no doubt. You go ahead and fire that up for the family, brother. And family, as always, please turn up. 18. 18-

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2: All right, welcome back to the kitchen, family. So that Big Cynthia put a smile on Chuck's face there.
3: Yeah, he was singing in the other studio there. Yo, baby mama, bringing all that drama. I'm here for you, baby.
2: Now, I did not know that this was an actual, you know, from an actual movie soundtrack. And looking at the cover and seeing that Mystical is in it, oh, good God. If y'all don't know, just look.

0: look up Mystical, and, you know, that'll just speak for itself. I ain't going to get into all of that. But.
1: And it's a movie made based on a song, I'm assuming, made famous by Pokey Bear, but My Side Piece, so which we've heard on Chuck Core Jr.'s show, too. I like that show. Or that song is actually pretty interesting. So, but
0: yeah, but great menu picks, as always, brother. Oh, man, let's see who we have checking in. So we heard from Blue Jay. She says she ain't really drinking tonight. She's got to work tomorrow, but she had a chicken sandwich and some baked beans, and she wants to hear some Frankie Beverly and Maze, so we got that coming up at the tail end of this set. Let's see, who else did we hear from, brother?
1: We heard from John from the Bronx.
0: Oh, yeah.
1: And he said, he actually has kind of a funny email. He says, "Yo, guys, I got some stuffed salmon with baked plantains, no vegetables. I'm not trying to sit on the toilet all night. You feel me?" And I think he's worried about the cyclospora that's causing explosive diarrhea and stuff.
0: So. Man, what are they doing to our produce, man?
1: I know, man. That's kind of crazy. And that really sounds miserable, too. If y'all are suffering from that, I feel for you. You know what I'm saying?
0: Oh, good God, man. What did they call that? Like bubble guts? I don't know. We won't get into that. Like, we want to keep things appetizing here in the kitchen.
1: Yeah, exactly.
0: But, yeah, let us know what you guys are having for dinner tonight, family. It is 8:41 here at WMNF. Let's say we get back into some music. So it looks like we got nothing but requests. So coming at you right now, we got the sounds of UB40. And this one goes out to the big homie Steve. And this one's called Rat in My Kitchen. And then we're going to follow that up with Peter Tosh and Johnny B. Good. And that one goes out to Jeff, a couple of requests from last week. And then we'll follow that up with three more requests to close out the set. And we'll talk about it on the other side. So go ahead and fire that away, brother.

0: That's right, family. The sounds of LTD with Jeffrey Osborne. You gave me love, and that's my personal pick going out to Miss Catnip. She has given me a lot of love over the years, so, you know, I figured, you know, give her a little something back.
1: That's sweet. Yeah, that's awesome. I love that.
0: All right, and then prior to that, we heard from Frankie Beverly and Maze, You, going out to Blue Jay. And then prior to that, we heard Caught Up in the Rapture, Miss Anita Baker, the songstress. And that one was for Mr. Blackman. And then prior to that, we heard from the Pretenders, I'll Stand By You, which is a request from Catnip as well. So we're following that up. 906 here in the kitchen, family. We want to remind you guys to keep it locked right here to WMNF, because at the top of the hour after NPR, we got Daddy Wayne Dane with the good thing, Chuck Core Jr. in the house for Flashback Friday. So y'all get your tickets ready for the bus, get ready for your Friday night eargasm, and he'll ease you right on into the midnight hour where David Diaz takes over for the Jazz Connections. And he'll be spinning some smooth and mellow stuff your way until 3, where Miss Stephanie takes over for all the Insomniac Maniacs with Eclectic Soul. And she'll take you guys into the 5 o'clock hour where Jennifer Guest will be filling your ear holes with some cymbal and sounds till 7 in the morning around about daybreak. So you don't need to be anywhere else but here with us at WMNF.
1: Yeah, we actually heard from Jennifer Guest, and she said she's been enjoying the show tonight, and thanks for the great tune. So thank you so much, Jennifer. And we also heard from Tom and Melanie, who are big fans of the show, and they said, been enjoying the mellower tunes tonight. It has been a long week. Yes, it has been a long week.
0: Definitely.
1: We made it through. So, I just want to give a quick shout out to soccer fans out there. I think it's kind of interesting that it's going to be Argentina versus Spain. It's like the former colony versus the imperial power, the conquistadors.
0: Mm.
1: So yeah, it's going to be interesting. And my guess is that Argentina is going to get the repeat win because
0: that's what I'm thinking.
1: Yeah, they're such a good team. They're really amazing.
0: So. Yeah, but it's been a very eventful World Cup. I mean, I haven't been keeping good track, but I'm like, man, like these cats is just killing it.
1: I've caught a lot of the games, and they've been exciting to watch, and a lot of drama and politics, and of course, we had, you know, Trump getting involved with a red card for the U.S. That was kind of crazy, too. So.
0: You know how that go.
1: But, yeah, that the whole World Cup's been really interesting, and I think it's great that we hosted it here in the U.S. and Mexico and Canada, too. I didn't get to see the game, but I still think it's pretty cool, though. So,
0: yeah, but big ups to all the soccer fans and the soccer players out there. Y'all are doing your thing, and, you know, y'all should be proud whether you won or lost. You know, shout out to Spain and Argentina.
1: Oh, you know, and Cape Verde, that made it further than anybody expected, they actually practice here in Tampa, which is kind of cool.
0: Nice.
1: Yeah, they're just a little tiny country, and they made it to the quarterfinals or the round of 32. But yet they made it further than any other tiny country, so that was good.
0: Hey, that's what's up, man. Nothing to be ashamed of there.
1: I know.
0: All right, family, we're right at the halftime point here in the kitchen, so let's put a little something in your ear holes a little bit. So this was something that I wanted to play back on Juneteenth. Didn't get a chance to, but I figured, you know, you guys might dig it just the same. So coming out of Chicago, we got those Shy Lights. For God's sake, give more power to the people.
1: Yeah, that's for God's sake.
0: That's right.
1: Yeah.

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1: Rock and roll. 9:33 here at WMNF Family. Welcome back to the Soul Kitchen. And we heard from the big homie Steve. We played that UB40 for him earlier. He's having some chicken and waffle fries and coleslaw from Chick-fil-A up there in Asheville with his Steve special, the Cheap Not So Cheap Merlot. And he's doing his thing up there, just shooting the breeze on a crisp Friday evening. Let's see here. Oh, did you have something you wanted to say, bro?
2: Oh, wait a minute. We did hear something. I always said it's a good meal on the go for Chick-fil-A.
1: Oh, well, yeah, definitely.
2: Yeah. And we did hear from Ms. Cookie, but that was actually for Chuck, so we'll save that one for Chuck.
1: No doubt. But what you say, brother, you want to finish the show strong with some good music here?
2: Yeah, definitely. What we got coming up next?
1: All right, so I think the family will appreciate this. Haven't played this lady in a while, but we got the late, great Miss Phyllis Hyman talking about Ain't You Had Enough Love.

0: family taking you home with the sounds of Lonnie Liston Smith and the Cosmic Echoes with Summer Days here on WMNF Tampa. And, you know, kind of making nice and festive for the closing episode there.
1: I love that. That's a great music. I really like that song. And even Chuck Corr Jr. across the way, he was really digging that song too. It is really good. And you said Summer Nights is good too, right?
0: Yeah, this was on the Expansions album. And Summer Nights is on Visions of a New World. Summer Nights is way more smoother, but yeah.
1: I gotta check that out. That's good stuff.
0: Yeah, man, you can't go wrong. And what what's the other album that he did? Astral Traveling. You can't go wrong with Lonnie Liston Smith, man.
1: He's amazing. Yeah, I like his work.
0: Yeah, no doubt. Another Soul Kitchen in the history books family. But what say you, brother? How'd you feel about tonight?
1: Yeah, it was great. Yeah, thank you all for tuning in. And thanks to everybody who wrote in and called in. And I just want to give a quick shout out to Anastasia and Jackie and to my cousins across the pond, Martin and Robin and Max. So just wanted to say hi. They're really kind of suffering from the heat over there. They had to, I think, buy little portable units because their apartment didn't have any AC.
0: Good grief.
1: It's been really freaking hot over there. So, yeah. It's been hot here, too, but they're not used to it there. So.
0: Seems like the whole world is turning into Florida.
1: Yeah.
0: Oh, man. Any other parting words before we get out of here, brother?
1: No. Thanks again for tuning in. And best wishes to the teams playing this weekend, World Cup. Third place game is on Saturday and the finals on Sunday. So it's going to be good stuff.
0: No doubt.
1: Yeah.
0: And also, family, don't forget to check us out on all our social platforms, Facebook, Instagram. I'm on TikTok. I mean, just look up the Soul Kitchen. You're bound to find our beautiful faces somewhere on the World Wide Web. So
1: yeah,
0: you can't go wrong. That being said, we're going to make room for Daddy Wang Dang with the good thing. But before we get out of here, I always like to say in parting, please make sure you guys take care of yourselves, take care of each other, and above all else, be good to each other, all right? So for my main man, White Pep, this is your resident chef signing off. And until we get together again next Friday night for Emily, deuces. Brother, you know what time it is.
1: All right, it's gravy train time.
0: Yes, sir.

0: well. Good evening, Great Tampa Bay, surrounding areas. Those listening on the World Wide Web, you're tuned in to Flashback Friday with yours truly, Chuck Core Jr. I'm the one that's going to do it to you, Daddy Wang Dang with the good thing. Want to send some love up and out to the Soul Kitchen, my man Big Eddie G and Dave White Pepper Bryant, the handle of their business. You know what that means? I've got to handle mine. So with that said, this is the show that is designed with you in mind to put that glide in your slide, dipping your hip, cutting your strut, and soulful swinging your thing. If you can't dig it, I think you might have a hole in your soul. I'm often imitated, but never ever duplicated. Before me, there was one, and I am his son. And after me, there shall be no more. So tell me, how in the world can you lose with the stuff I use? While them other brothers out there laughing and joking, Chuck Core Jr. steady cooking, stroking, and smoking. Because there is no other like this. One sweet, sexy soul brother. Tall, tan, and fly. Anytime you want me, baby, I am your guy. I'm not single, but I love to mingle. Do you think you want to mingle with me, baby? You know, I feel like I got a rhythm jammed in my front hip pockets. So come on and get baptized. I'm all you need because I'm just your speed. I make your knees freeze and your liver quiver. Each and every groove is sure enough make you want to move. So open your doors and your windows wide so my voice can be heard all along the in and the outside. For many, many miles around, people love to hear that Chuck Core Jr. get down sound. You know if I got it, you want it. Then again, you think you need it? All you got to do is come get it because you know if I can't put this thing in you, I'm going to put it on you. That's right, y'all. Flashback Friday. Daddy Wang Dang with the good thing is back. Gonna be all up inside those ear holes tonight, so go ahead and adjust those ear holes, cause you know daddy gonna put something in it. Cause here I come, you know daddy gonna beat up that eardrum tonight. Now, send some love out to Miss Stephanie, who sat in for me last Friday. You know, I really appreciate you, but can't nobody fill a hole like daddy. You know how I do it each and every Friday night from 10 to midnight. I hit you up with some of that southern soul, some blues that you can use, a little bit of this and a little bit of that. Studio lines, 813-239-9663. And the text, 813-433-0885. And the email is dj@wmnf.org. Now, you know, I've been gone for a minute. It's no big deal. But it was raining today. Yeah, you know, daddy like it wet. And I send a shout out to my man, rest in peace, Mullet Man. You know, Mullet Man, when he did his show, he used to tell you about that wet, wet. Ain't nothing like that good old wet, wet on a Friday night with daddy. So go ahead and hit me up. You got the number here. You got the email. You got the text. Make it do what it do. And you know we're going to start everything out off as usual with Steve the Hitman. You know how we do it. Steve, you think you can help a brother out?
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0: All right, I want to send some love out to my Mercedes man, Brian and Diane. Also, Mr. Stank Stank is hanging out at my house with Candy Man. Miss Cookie from Palmetto checked in, and you know, Daddy gonna hit you off with a blast from the past. DJ Vicky up there in Hotlanta, I see you.
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That's a new sound for my man, Terrence Davis. Name of that song was called Toot Toot. New from Terrence Davis. Before that, M. Kelly, Pay Like She Weigh. Kicked everything off with a blast from the past with my man, James Brown, the Godfather, soul brother number one. Let me tell you who checked in. Judy Williams, St. Petersburg, Florida. Steve from Ocala, the bass guy. Hard Bargain, Janie May. DJ Vicky up in Hotlanta. Miss Cookie from Palmetto. Mr. Stank Stank, the Candy Man. Brian and Diane, send some love up and out to you. Now let me go and push this button over here and let's see what happens. DJ Vicky up in Hotlanta getting these requests knocked out one by one. Daddy doing that thing to your ear hole. Let Daddy beat up that eardrum. Fee-fi, full-fum, here come Daddy, y'all. It's that plastic love.

flashing back on Friday with Daddy Wang Dang with the good thing, getting all these requests knocked out one by one. If you put a request in, Daddy got you going to put it in your hole. W.

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1: All right, we're going to be riding that bus in 30 minutes at the top of the hour at 11 o'clock. If anybody asks you what you do on Friday night, just look them straight in the eye and say nothing, honey. I'm just hanging out my Friday night organ donor and getting my Friday night eargasm from Daddy Wang Dang with the good thing. Let's go and change some oil.

y'all rolling with Daddy tonight on Friday night. Let me tell you who checked in is going to be riding the bus. Jadelle Green. Happy birthday going out to John Williams. Alfonso and Linda checked in. They're going to be riding. My man Tesla L. Regina from Riverview. Irene Butler, Louisiana. Vivian Gay, Miss Kitty. Kimmy, TJ, John from the Bronx, DeAndre from Albuquerque, New Mexico, checked in. Also, Ella Dunn and Louise from Tampa. So, if you want to ride the bus, go and hit Daddy up like everybody else did. 813-239-9663. And let's see, the text 813-433-0885. And the email is dj@wmnf.org.

0: Okay, I put a request in for that, and Daddy stuck it all up in the air hole.
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0: Miss Cookie, Palmetto, you asked for it, Daddy giving it to you.

feeling good with Daddy Wing Dang with the good thing, getting that Friday night orgasm. Can't nobody rock that box like Daddy. That's Nina Simone once again going out to Miss Cookie down there in Palmetto. Let's see, we got them July birthdays. You got a birthday in July. You know, Daddy like to do the birthdays in the middle of the month. So if you got a birthday, go ahead and hit me up. Let's see. Deidre from Albuquerque, New Mexico just checked in and said she's got a birthday. So go ahead and hit me up. Let me know you got a birthday as well. You know, Daddy going to do it for each and every one of you. Now let's go to the motel. Let's do that thing with Daddy Wang Dang. Come on now. Louise, you asked for it, you got it. 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

like flashing back on Friday with Daddy Wang Dang with the good thing my man Michael Peacock from Tallahassee just checked in. He says lovely lady's in the hospital, but she's getting out tomorrow. Going to handle his business by taking care of the family while she gets well. Also, let me see. I got a lot of messages here. Linda Sanders just checked in. She's got a birthday. So once again, them July birthdays going to hit Daddy up. And after we ride the bus, I got a couple of songs I'm going to put out for all my birthday people. And got another one here. Say, welcome back, Chuck, 6783. And just remember, whenever you send the text in, it just has your number. 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This is what Daddy like to get.

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Name of that song is called Cootie Cat featuring John Bubba Thomas. Motel Lover, Marvin Sees before that, and Nina Simone, Feeling Good, Hard Bargain. That's How Strong My Love Is, King George, Keep On Rolling. Oil Change, Rico Baby, Side Piece, Pokey Bear, Tyree Neal, and Tucker. Plastic Love, you know, Daddy putting all that Southern Soul, some blues that you can use all inside your hole. You know how I do it on Friday night. Now, this is a request. Another one, y'all. This is Roy Ayers. Name of the song is called Chicago. Got a first-time listener, y'all. That means you are a newcomer, my man John Ellis.

I got Mr. Stank Stank, Elanya, Jeff Aron, Linda Sanders, John Williams, Deidre, and my lovely wife, y'all. Got a rest in peace going out to Lorenza Davis and Maisel. They got birthdays this month as well. So if you got a birthday, go and check in before we ride that bus, y'all. Daddy got you. What you gonna do when daddy get a hold of you?

take you to Chicago, y'all, down here in Tampa, y'all. You know how Daddy does it. Your Friday night box rocker. Can't nobody do that thing like Daddy, y'all. Studio lines 813-239-9663. We're going to be taking off in a minute to ride that bus, y'all. We got a big list, y'all. We had to get a double decker tonight.

0: M-N-F. Tampa, y'all. You know what we're going to do?
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0: Somebody blow my horn. Oh, that felt so good. Y'all ready to ride, y'all? I said, y'all ready to ride with Daddy? 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
0: All right, let me tell you the rules on Daddy's bus, y'all. I said, let me tell you the rules. You show me yours, I'm going to show you mine. You touch mine, I'm going to touch yours. If anybody asks you what happens on the bus, looking straight now, I say nothing, honey. I'm just hanging out my Friday night organ donor, getting my Friday night ear gas.

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Lisa from Seminole, my man Michael Peacock. Captain Paul checked in, he got a ticket to ride. Got a newcomer, first time rider, my man John Ellis. Linda Sanders, you know I got you and your crew. Louise from Tampa, Ella Dunn. Gonna take the bus to Albuquerque, New Mexico, pick up DeAndre. My man John from the Bronx, Vivian Gay, Miss Kitty, Kimmy, TJ, Regina from Riverview, Irene Butler, Louisiana, y'all. My man Tesla Al checked in, you got a ticket to ride. Alfonso, Linda, you know I got you. Jadelle Green, you know I got you and your crew. Judy Williams, St. Petersburg, Florida. My man Steve from Ocala, ain't getting no sugar from daddy, y'all. The bass guy, Janie Mae, DJ Vicky up there in Atlanta. Miss Cookie Palmetto, Mr. Stank Stank, Candy Man, Verlinda. First time rider, y'all. That means she's a newcomer, y'all. If you come once, you're gonna come again. You know how they

went to Fatty from Durham, North Carolina, to check in. All right, we're going to take the bus. Let's do the family plans, y'all. My man Mike Shorter, Antoinette, Dale Shorter, Nate Shaw, Charles McCray, The Roundtrees, Nathaniel and Ida, Howard Roslin, Valerie Williams, Arias, Gloria Shorter, Margaret. Got the Robinsons over in St. Petersburg, Joyce James, rest in peace, Honey Bunch. They're the proprietors of the Tiki Bar, 54th Avenue on the South Side. Linda Sanders, CJ, Danielle, Sosa, Victoria, Mama Nancy, Mama Carolyn, Jada, Julia, Big Norris, Jadale Green, Anton Brown, Lee Waters, John Williams, Theotis Brown, Marquise Green, Jaden Brown, Woody Wop, Eli Johnson, Hound Dog, Courtney Brown. Got that family plan that she shared. 26th Avenue on the South Side of St. Petersburg. Get Get, Miss Robin, Ida, Duke, Bobby Lee, the brother-in-law, Yank Smooth, Boy, Cannon, China Doll Trina, Kenny, Lillian, Jabba, Miss Bacon, Man Boo Boo. You know I got that soul party, y'all. Steve the Hitman, Nenny, Miss Stephanie, Auntie Barbara, Ricky Williams. Rest in peace going out to Tony Farentino, Skip the Dip, the DOC. And

All right, the bus is going over to Dade City to pick up my baby girl in Farmington Hills. Mr. Stank Stank, Candyman, Jeff and Kate. Go over to St. Petersburg, pick up Tammy, Daryl, Oscar, Ron, Arlene Williams, Steve Williams, Teresa Williams, Janice Starling, all kidney patient support group. Bert Cunningham, rest in peace, Joe Cunningham, Beanie Baby, Hashim, Chris, my brother Tashambi, that's Mattapan to get down land. Pembroke Mass, rest in peace, my brother Akka, Karen, Desmond, my RV tailgaters, Brett LeBaron, Mike, Tony Stokes. You know we're going to have to do it again, y'all. Daddy do that doo-doo so good, make that doo-doo stink, y'all. Flash it back on Friday, y'all. You know how we do it. Let's go to Jacksonville. Bill is Dog Patience. Steve Milliken. Steve Boyd. Big Eric. Tasha. Those are the Moorheads, y'all. Gotta pick up the lovely Renee over in Burkina Faso in Africa. John Hoffman, Micronesia Blues Society. 8,000 miles away over in Guam. Gonna pick up the Bryants. The twins, y'all. We got Sammy and Sam. Go down to Ruskin. Pick up the Totals, y'all. Jay and Vern, Sanford, Deltona, Florida. The mother man, rest in peace. Brenda Barnes, the A1A on deck on Temple Terrace. Got the Newtons, y'all. Jeff and Greg. Gwen, Cantrice, Aunt Gloria, Aunt Carrie. Miss Joanne, Kathy Stokes, that's the Northview Hills crew, y'all. Papano Beach, you got the Styles family, the Davis family. We got Bree, Maverick, Aria. Let's go to San Diego, California. You got Scotty Too Hottie, Nephew David, United States Navy. USS Princeton, CG-59. Let's see. Katy, Texas. Juanel, Tahir, Jonah, John, Inga. Waxahachie, Texas. This is the Texas crew, y'all. Linda, Naheem, G. Those are the garage, y'all. Sylvester Joseph, Albuquerque, New Mexico. Deidre, Rocky, Father Ann, Uncle Max. Los Angeles, California. My brother Jeremiah, Kajana, Nick, Drew, Kyla, Diego, Mary, Carolina. All right, those are the bus riders. Let's squeeze these in at last minute, y'all. The birthdays, Mr. Stank Stank, Elanya, Lorenza, rest in peace, Mazel, Jeff Varad, Linda Sanders, John Williams, Deidre, Albuquerque, New Mexico, and my lovely wife, and my man, P, Paris, Perry, Elanya. First time riders on the bus, y'all. You know I got y'all. This is how we do it. You know, if daddy can't turn you on, he gonna turn you out. Want to get over somebody, you got to get underneath somebody else. You heard it first from daddy, y'all. Now you in pain? I said you in pain, let daddy take care of you right now. Oh, sookie, sookie now. Let daddy make you feel good.

right. Daddy Wing Dang with the good thing causing all that pain in year hole, y'all. 11:10 time check it, if you will. Let's see. Art and Helen checked in. They said they're up in Dire Woods Resort up in Rhode Island, and they are road tripping. Also, Lake City, HCA just checked in, and they said they are listening and checking out Chuck on Friday night on Flashback Friday. I'm all inside your ear hole. Now, let me see if I can go ahead and do this. I got some new music from Tucker, but since I want to cause some pain, I'm going to keep it going. It don't hurt now, y'all. Back to back. TP, Teddy Pendergrass, y'all. Can't nobody do that thing like Daddy. Your Friday night box rocker. That's right. This is where you come each and every Friday. Get your Friday night eargasm. You know, music sounds this good, you should have on nothing but your radio.

0: this is Duncan Strauss, host of Talking Animals, now airing at 11 a.m. on Wednesdays. The time slot is new, but Talking Animals is in its 19th year and remains a show about animals and animal issues, chiefly revolving around a long-form interview with an important figure in the animal world. Guests have ranged from Jane Goodall to Emmylou Harris to Triumph the Insult Comic Dog. The program also features music, comedy, news, and a quick quiz, Name That Animal Too. 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
3: All right. HCA just checked in from Lake City, and, you know, I did tell you that early, and I've been hurting you up a little bit. Who did I hurt you with first? Millie Jackson, It Hurts So Good, and then Teddy Pendergrass, It Don't Hurt Now, and I'm going to hurt you one last time. Because I ain't trying to hurt nobody. Just want to have a good time. Come on, y'all. This is what we do on Friday night down in the TPA, y'all. All up in the bay, y'all. I'll bust you upside the head with a brick, y'all.

right, flashing back on Friday with Danny Wang Dang with the good thing. You know how I do it. That's B-R-I-C-K, and we ain't trying to hurt nobody here in the studio tonight. 11:20, time check it if you will. Got some new music for my man Tucker, y'all. It's called Do You.

got some new Southern Soul for you, ho. Name of that song is called Do You by my man Tucker. Now, if you are ready, willing, and able, I need you to get your horse and get on out the stable, y'all. It's time to ride. Saddle up, y'all.

0: right. This is what we do down in the Bay Area, y'all. Daddy take you for a ride on Friday night. You know how we do that. Flashback Friday. Daddy Wang Dang with the good thing all inside your ear hole, y'all.
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0: All right, that's Jazz Connections coming up next, like you did say, from midnight to 3. Then right after that, Miss Stephanie and Sir Brian doing Eclectic Soul from 3 to 5 o'clock in the a.m. and Cymbals and Sound. 5 to 7 with Jennifer Guest. So go and keep it locked here, 88.5 WMNF Tampa. Like I always tell you, we're the right station on the left-hand side of your dial. 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
0: And this is something new from Tina P, y'all.

the Tina P, y'all. She was here at the Black Heritage Music Festival. Hee-haw. The name of that song is Treat Me Like a Trail Ride. I got another one for you. This is Miss Stephanie. What's one of my fun songs here? This is that good, good. Flashing back on Friday, y'all. You know how we do this. Stephanie, y'all. I got that good, good. And Daddy got that good juice, y'all.

like I do tell you, we're the right station on the left-hand side of the dial. Name of that song is I Got That Good Good, Miss Stephanie. And let's see, Tina P before that, Treat Me Like a Trail Ride. Giddy Up and Let's Ride, Tasha Mack featuring her brother, Gita Jones. Breeze, Mr. Do Too Much, A Horse to Ride, and something brand new for my man Tucker called Do You. Now, I got some Mr. Willie coming up, and I got some Vibe with Hitch. So let me go and hook you up with Mr. Willie, and then we're going to vibe with Hitch. Flashback Friday, y'all. Daddy doing it to your ear hole. Groove with this. Mr. Willie, y'all.

right, you know, you heard it first here on Flashback Friday. I want to thank Mr. Willie for sending that song in to me. I sure enough appreciate you. And how about some vibe with Hit Show? You heard it first. Yeah. Hanging out with your Friday night, Sookie, Sookie Man.

You heard that one first, once again, here, Flashback Friday. Daddy Wang Dang with the good thing, putting it all in your ear hole. That's my man, Vibe with Hitch. Name of that song is I Still Got It. How about this one? This is EJ Soul, y'all. See if I can put this one in the ear hole.

EJ Soul, trying to hit you up with the good cat. 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Let Daddy give it a second opinion, y'all. 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

0: That's the sound of Miss Yanni, the Bravo. Come get it. You're tuned in. Flashback Friday, Danny Wang Dang with the good thing all inside you. Oh, you know how I do it on Friday night.
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0: All right, here's something new from Neil, y'all.

the sound of my man Neo trying to crack that Southern soul. The name of that song is called Miss Tundra. You're tuned in Flashback Friday, Daddy in the Ear Hole. You know how to do it each and every Friday night. And you know when you hear Grover, that means it's just about over. Well, y'all, I had a ball, the clock on the wall, so that's it. So I got to split. I had fun, but I got to run. Got to make way for my man David Diaz and Jazz Connections from midnight to 3 o'clock in the a.m. And then right after that, Eclectic Soul, 3 to 5. Miss Stephanie and Sir Bryant, Symbol and Sound, 5 to 7, featuring Jennifer Guest. So go ahead and keep it locked here at WMNF Tampa, 88.5 FM. You know, we're the right station on the left-hand side of your dial. I had a blast. I had a ball with each and every one of y'all. You know how I do it on Friday night. If anybody asks you what you do, what we do on Friday night, just look them straight in the eye, say nothing, honey. Tell them I'm just hanging out my Friday night organ donor and getting my Friday night eargasm from Daddy Wang Dang with the good thing. Chuck Core Jr., you know I'm the one to do it to you. You know, I like to get all inside of that ear hole and beat that eardrum up. You know how I do it on Friday. And just remember, I'm the last man to put something in the ear hole on Friday night. And for all my July birthdays, we had a whole bunch of them.

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But above all, it's more important to be nice. 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And this show, just like any other show that here at the station, will be on for 1 week from the day it has been on. So this show will be on from this Friday to next Friday, just like every other show, 1 week. Send some love up and out to my newcomers, the first-time listener, my man John Ellis, and my first-time bus riders, my man John Ellis, Elanya, and Perry Parrish, known as E&P and Verlanda. Extra love going out to my man Brian and Diane, y'all. I got all them birthdays, y'all. My lovely wife, Deidre, Albuquerque, New Mexico, John Williams, Linda Sanders, Jeff Arad, Thanks, Tank, Elanya, rest in peace. Husband and wife, Lorenza and Maisel Davis, y'all. That's some of them birthdays. Also, Sir King Gant Sr., Kamani Griffin, Aurelius Gant. Those July birthdays, y'all. And just remember, you know, Dad like to put that fire in the hole. If I can't turn you on, I'm going to turn you out.

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1: 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I'm Bill Dudley with co-host Sean Sexton. 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

0: finishing up the medley, Catherine Tickell and The Darkening with Gods of War.
1: Featuring Amy Thatcher on the vocal. And before that, from England, John Faulkner with Declan O'Rourke as guest vocalist. Declan's from Ireland. And the song, The Lad of the Land.
0: Some tunes before that from Scottish band Old Blind Dogs.
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0: Coming up next, Jez Lowe, English artist, with Talk to Me Dirty in Geordie. Of course, he's talking about the Geordie accent from the north of England.

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Talk to me dirty and Geordie, your glottal stops sound so divine.

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4: Yeah, he had, like, the roots and originated with it all. I would think Prince as well is on that kind of list with Michael Jackson.
2: I would say, yeah, Prince is definitely up there, but I would consider Michael Jackson, like, the king of pop. I just think that, like, you know, it originated with him, and he's globally, you know, like, the symbol for pop music. But Prince is really, really good. I just never really got super into him.
4: So, I would actually have to say that Prince is actually a little bit better than Michael Jackson,
2: in my opinion.
4: I know that's kind of a hot take, but I just think that Prince is one of the most naturally talented artists of all time. And comparing their Super Bowl halftime performances, they're both fantastic. But I think Prince just really edges them out just a little bit.
2: On halftime performances, that's the indicator of greatness? Is that what we're looking at, actually?
4: Yeah, I think so. I think that's part of it. But also, if you look at the discography and all that, Prince is a better guitar player. Sure, I'll give Michael Jackson maybe stage presence.
2: Not vocals?
4: Vocals, too. But I just think that Prince is the more naturally talented musician. And I know people aren't really going to agree with me on that.
2: Yeah.
4: Because Michael Jackson is just more popular.
2: Yeah, yeah.
4: But...
2: For good reason.
4: But Prince is really just phenomenal.
2: I think Prince is phenomenal. I think this is kind of like the American Blur versus Oasis argument. Like, you know, do you prefer Oasis or Blur? Why?
4: Oasis. All day.
2: Okay, as you should, because Blur is not an option here, actually. I'm actually lying, and if you say Blur, we're not buddies.
4: Yeah, no, I agree, because Oasis just, they're so talented as well. They have What's the Story, Morning Glory, they have Definitely Maybe, Slide Away is one of the best songs, Wonderwall, everybody knows Wonderwall.
2: Champagne Supernova, She's Electric.
4: It's
2: Don't Look Back in Anger. That's like number one, like sad. It's not even sad, but it's just like, ugh, it makes me cry every time.
4: It's cathartic.
2: It's
4: Champagne
2: cathartic.
4: Supernova.
2: Yeah.
4: I picture driving down a free highway, putting Champagne Supernova on, and just listening to it all. Not to discredit Blur, because Blur is pretty good, but what do they really have? They have... Woohoo!
2: Yeah, come on. One song. One actual song. I mean, Damon Albarn, he's good, you know, and he's in Gorillaz, and they're really good, but no, it's like they don't have anything recognizable, you know, song two, and then that's pretty much it. They don't have any symbols. Like, Oasis is like the two brothers, and they're beefing, and they're so good, and they're, you know, on a comeback tour, and it's going to be great. And then Blur is just like, oh, well, we all kind of split up and, you know, we made a few songs and we were mostly just trolling everybody, but, you know, that's it.
4: Have you seen Oasis on their comeback tour?
2: I didn't. Oh, my gosh. My best friend actually did. He flew to the Sunshine Bowl. I think it's in California. Yeah, yeah, yeah. He saw them in California. He, like, camped out for, I think, like, 15 hours and got, like, barricade. And I'm so jealous. I would have killed him for that spot, but... He flew out before I could strangle him.
4: They played in New York. I was thinking about flying up there because I have family in New York.
2: Yeah.
4: But I didn't. I think the tickets were like crazy expensive too.
2: Dude, the ticket. I don't know how much he paid, but he has the money for it anyways. Oh my. I would have literally sold my left arm for that seat, that spot.
4: And they're older too. It's not like you're seeing prime Liam Gallagher and prime Noel Gallagher.
2: Yeah. They're definitely like, I don't know what, late 50s, like mid 50s. But... they still rock.
4: It also amazes me, if you look at older performances that Oasis did,
2: yeah,
4: Liam Gallagher, and throughout his like earlier career, his voice got shot. His voice was spent.
2: Yeah.
4: And I think he made a really great recovery in his sound and reconfigurating how he was able to get that sound back.
2: Yeah, I think, you know, you kind of see that a lot, especially with like bands that kind of come up in the 90s. a lot of just like, this is really

0: popular and it's like also like a newer sound, let's get you guys to put out as many EPs, you know, as many albums as possible in the shortest time possible. And with the, you know, stuff with Blur, they're like competing. So you it's like, you know, Drake and Kendrick, we're dropping diss tracks every 5 days. Like, it's going to, you know, take a lot from you. So I think the break and the split up and coming back from that, they definitely came back pretty strong.
1: I agree 100%. And they probably made a lot of money as well.
0: Oh my gosh. Imagine if the tickets were going for $1,000 a pop and they're selling out every show, please.
1: Mm-hmm. We're going to take a short break. My name is Wyatt LaFontaine.
0: I'm Nina Chadwick.
1: This is What's On Your Playlist, part of Spartans After Dark. This is Tiny Dancer by Elton John.

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1: We are Spartans After Dark.
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0: You Tampa Spartans.
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0: Alrighty, I'm Nina Chadwick.
1: And I'm Wyatt LaFontaine.
0: And this is Spartans After Dark, your weekly dose of Spartan soul. That was Waking Up in Vegas by Katy Perry. So Wyatt, what'd you think?
1: I actually never heard the song before.
0: Okay.
1: But I thought it was really good. I think it doesn't really fit next to Tiny Dancer by Elton John, but you know what? We're talking pop music today.
0: Yeah, Elton John needs a taste of real pop, right?
1: Mm-hmm.
0: Let's show it to him. do you remember what was on the top of the charts the year that you were born?
1: Because
0: you're unk, right?
1: I am kind of unk. I was born in 2004.
0: Okay.
1: So I am turning 22 in about 3 weeks.
0: Wow. Happy early birthday.
1: Thank you.
0: I guess.
1: Thank you. Yeah, I'm on my way out of college. But, you know, when I was born, I don't really remember the music on the charts.
0: You weren't listening to pop music the day you were born?
1: No, not really. But looking it up online, the number one song the year that I was born was Yeah by Usher featuring Lil Jon and Ludacris.
0: Okay, that's really good.
1: It's a good song. It's a good song to be brought into this world.
0: Yeah, definitely. Why, it's like being birthed and Yeah is playing and Usher's in the delivery room. Yeah, I can see that 100%.
1: What about you? What's the number one song when you were born?
0: Number one song for me is Umbrella by Rihanna, and then Big Girls Don't Cry by Fergie. Also Crank That, Soulja Boy. So I think that's very, you know, suitable and fitting for me, considering, you know, everything that's going on. I'm always cranking that.
1: Oh yeah.
0: So yeah,
1: I listen to Umbrella probably
0: every day.
1: Yeah,
0: every second of every day. Yeah, so
1: yeah, that's the only thing that's ever on my playlist.
0: That's the only song I've ever heard in my life, actually.
1: Rihanna's Umbrella, I mean, it is a classic song though, and I think it's pretty timeless. Big Girls Don't Cry, that's also, you know, more of a slower song.
0: Yeah, that one's all right.
1: Yeah.
0: Yeah, I could
1: do
0: without that one.
1: Crank That by Soulja Boy, we turn up.
0: Crank That, we turn up. And then also Irreplaceable by Beyonce, which is come on. If you were a single mom in the early 2000s, like, you know that song. That's like tattooed on your heart.
1: Mm-hmm. Some of the other songs the year that I was born was Burn by Usher.
0: Okay.
1: That was at number two. Number three was If I Ain't Got You by Alicia Keys, which is one of my favorite songs. Number four was This Love by Maroon 5.
0: That's such a Wyatt song.
1: It really is.
0: Maroon 5 is such a Wyatt type band.
1: Maroon 5 is one of my favorite bands. And The Way You Move by Outkast.
0: Okay, that's a good one. I love Outkast. Okay,
1: 04 had some bangers.
0: That makes sense. Yeah. I wonder what Pharrell would have been putting out that year.
1: Pharrell, I'm unsure about Pharrell, but he's been around for so long.
0: So long. I wonder if he was with Nerd or if he was with the Neptunes at that point. I don't know why that popped up, but I'm a big Pharrell fan. Just wonder why it's...
1: Drop It Like It's Hot with Snoop Dogg.
0: Okay, that's a banger.
1: That was 04.
0: Yeah.
1: I'm seeing a lot of Fly or Die.
0: Okay.
1: Is that an album? Oh, Nerd.
0: Nerd, okay. Yeah. I thought so. Dang. 07, I wonder. He was probably working on freaking Despicable Me. Which is okay. I don't mind that at all.
1: Maybe he was happy.
0: He was happy. Yeah. He was working on American Gangster with Jay-Z.
1: Oh, okay.
0: Which I, for some reason, I don't know, I'm a big Jay-Z fan. Like, it kind of just, maybe from the womb. Maybe that's why.
1: Yeah. Being brought into the world, listening to Jay-Z.
0: Yeah.
1: My mom used to actually put headphones over her pregnant stomach. So,
0: what?
1: Yeah.
0: Yeah, I can see my mom, like, in her little crappy car listening to, you know, The Blueprint. So maybe that's, where it came from. Yeah.
1: Mm-hmm. But I think 04 is a great year for music.
0: I think so. The early 2000s, I think. I think you have me beat, for sure. But I'd rather be 19 and lit than be 22, so.
1: Yeah, sorry I'm unk.
0: You should be sorry for that one.
1: But another year that I wanted to talk about was 2016. 2016 was such a great year for music, I think. When I think about my childhood and all of that, 2016 really stands out as a year for music and sports and media that was unlike any other. And some of the songs that I think about are Cheerleader by Oh My.
0: Oh my gosh, yes. What about One Dance? Drake?
1: Oh yeah.
0: That was iconic.
1: Mm-hmm. Also, I think about Calvin Harris.
0: Okay, lots of Calvin Harris.
1: Everything Calvin Harris. The number one song of 2016 was Love Yourself by Justin Bieber.
0: Okay, that
1: and
0: makes sense.
1: The number two song was Sorry by Justin Bieber.
0: Okay. That was like light skin Bieber era. I'm a believer, like, through and through. I've been a believer forever. I will never stop being a believer. But 2016 was definitely a good era for him.
1: Mm-hmm. It really was. That was like when he was growing out of the kid narrative.
0: Yeah.
1: and he was becoming a legit adult artist.
0: That's when he was doing push-ups in the hood and like showing up with, you know, bleach blonde hair, and now he's got all these tattoos and he's, you know, feeling, he was in his Miley.
1: Mm-hmm.
0: Yeah.
1: Oh, Can't Stop the Feeling by Justin Timberlake. That That's was everywhere line. In 2016.
0: They still play that all the time. I feel like I hear that song every day.
1: Mm-hmm. I think it was from the Trolls movie.
0: Yes. Can't Stop the Feeling. Closer by the Chainsmokers.
1: Oh, I still listen to that.
0: The Chainsmokers were good.
1: Mm-hmm.
0: Cheap Thrills by Sia. Work by Rihanna. Yeah.
1: 2016 was the year.
0: 2016 may have been the year.
1: That was very nostalgic for me.
0: Let's bring that back.
1: Talking about nostalgia, we're going to take another short break. This is What's On Your Playlist, part of Spartans After Dark on WMNF HD4 channel. My name is Wyatt LaFontaine.
0: And I'm Nina Chadwick.
1: And this is Grenade by Bruno Mars.
2: Spartans After Dark.
0: Spartans.
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1: Everybody's listening, dude.

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1: Spartans.
0: We are Spartans After Dark.
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0: We are back with Spartans After Dark. My name is Wyatt LaFontaine.
1: I'm Nina Chadwick.
0: And that was Evacuate the Dance Floor by Cascada.
1: That is such a banger. That is like so nostalgic for me. I can't even, like, every time I hear it, I just want to get up and start dancing, and everything in the rooms turns like pink and green. I feel like I'm in the nightclub from like Batman Beyond, and everybody's like, that's the best song ever.
0: Yeah, every time for that song, I agree with you. It makes me want to dance. Yeah. I'll hear it at the club or at the bar, and I'll just...
1: You have to dance. You can't help but dance.
0: Mm-hmm.
1: It's infectious.
0: But moving on, we're going to get into international pop, and one of the topics that I wanted to talk about was Britpop. I know we mentioned Oasis and Blur earlier, but what are some other Britpop artists that have had an impact on your life?
1: Probably Spice Girls. Just growing up, Mel B, she was a host on, was it America's Next Got Talent or something?
0: America's Got Talent.
1: America's Next Got Talent. Yeah, what am I talking about? America's Got Talent. And she was always like so fun, and she had like the huge curly hair and all the fun outfits and the accent. And, you know, just playing Spice Girls in the car and getting ready. Definitely Spice Girls for me.
0: That's how I found out about the Spice Girls, to be honest with you, is through America's Got Talent.
1: Yeah.
0: And I didn't really know too much about him, but Mel B is just kind of an undeniable talent.
1: Yeah.
0: And she's really funny, and it makes you want to listen to more of their music.
1: Definitely an undeniable presence. She's very, like, big and very fun and infectious, I think. And also growing up, like, my little brother is a big fan of soccer. And mm-hmm. So we would talk about, like, Posh Spice and, you know, David Beckham. And he's, you know, keeping up with that. So definitely that part. Also Jamiroquai,
0: I love them.
1: I love them. They're so good. I just found out about them kind of recently. I was a little late to it, but I was at a record store the other day, and I was looking through the heavy metal section because, you know, rock on. And then I see Jamiroquai like right in the front, and I laughed my butt off.
0: The heavy metal section?
1: At the heavy metal section, I laughed my butt off. I was laughing so hard. And I'm like in the record store alone, and people are just looking at me, and I'm like crying because what do you mean? Like, who did this? Who did this?
0: I mean, if you just go based off of the cover, I can imagine you put it in heavy metal, unless somebody wanted to buy it and just put it down somewhere.
1: Yeah.
0: But I used to work at a record store.
1: Mm-hmm.
0: So if I did that, I would have my ass handed to me.
1: Wait, no, you have to tell me more about that.
0: So I worked at a record store on Long Island, and it was basically like a warehouse. We have a whole entire warehouse that we ship to other record stores around the country and the world.
1: Yeah.
0: And we have just an insane selection. It's literally throughout the whole store, and I don't know how to explain this, but there's just so many records, and it really enhanced my music discography, like my music knowing of everything.
1: Yeah.
0: And I actually ended up listening to vinyl and getting my own record player and all that.
1: Okay. Is it Audio Technica? What do you have?
0: Yeah, I have an Audio Technica.
1: Okay.
0: I have the little Edifer speakers as well.
1: Yeah.
0: And my first album that I ever got was Weezer Blue.
1: Okay, how cute! The first album I ever got was A Crow Left of the Murder by Incubus.
0: Oh, that's a good
1: album. But I don't have a vinyl player, a record player, but I got it on vinyl, and then I ended up getting it on CD.
0: You can get like one of those suitcase ones.
1: Yeah.
0: Those are pretty cheap, and they have pretty good sound too. So if you want to like listen to it, then I suggest that.
1: Yeah, I kind of just like posted it up my wall. My neighbors did, so we would listen to it there. And then I have a CD collection and a little CD player, so I usually prefer, you know, something a little more portable. But that is a great album. If anybody's looking for something new, Incubus, A Crow Left of the Murder, it's like their first album I think they put out. It's my favorite album.
0: Does that have Drive on it?
1: No, it has, it really doesn't have anything popular on it. Southern Girl is on it. It's just so, Megalomaniac I think is one of their popular ones. It's so good. It's like front to back, I'll never skip a song on it. It's so good.
0: That's kind of similar to the Goo Goo Dolls.
1: Okay.
0: Their first two albums, there's not really one song that anyone has really ever heard of. It's really until their third album that has Iris and Black Balloon.
1: Yeah.
0: So, I mean, I think they're kind of similar bands as well. But this morning I was actually listening to Drive on the way here.
1: I think that's on Make Yourself, which is a really good, super, super good album. I think all of their albums are amazing. Science is really good. Morningside Drive, or is it Morningview? I can't remember.
0: Morningview.
1: Yeah, and that there's has, a Morningside yeah. Drive right by my house. So I'm always like, oh, which one? That one has Nice to Know You. That one has, you know, Just a Phase. Oh, Incubus, bro. Like, we can get down the Incubus rabbit hole, and we'll be here forever, actually. So let's just keep it going. Let's keep pushing.
0: If you have any vinyl stories, let us know. Send an email to SpartansAfterDark@yahoo.com. We're going to take another short break. My name is Wyatt LaFontaine.
1: And I'm Nina Chadwick.
0: This is What's on Your Playlist.
1: And next up, we're going to play Take Me Home by the Spice Girls. Hope you guys like it.

0: That was Clocks by Coldplay. We are back with What's on Your Playlist, part of Spartans After Dark. My name is Wyatt LaFontaine.
1: And I'm Nina Chadwick.
0: And that was Clocks by Coldplay. Coldplay is definitively my favorite band.
1: Okay, I can see that for you, Wyatt. I can see that.
0: Because we were talking about Britpop a little bit, I think Clocks is one of the best songs that comes out of that era. If you really listen to it and you listen to the piano, everyone knows that piano hook.
1: Yeah.
0: But it's really so good when you, like, really let yourself sink in instead of going to a supermarket and hearing it in the background.
1: Yeah.
0: I think most of the time when you're hearing Clocks, that's kind of the way that you hear it.
1: Or, like, I think I've seen it in a few movies too, and it's very, like, an emotional song. Like, it definitely brings a lot out of you. And I get what you mean. Like, if you just listen to it with your headphones on in your room, like, it's a different experience.
0: There's a lot of existentialism that goes on with that song.
1: A ton. You can really go through a tunnel in that song. Like, or with that song. It's very reminiscent of, like, The Perks of Being a Wallflower for me.
0: Mm-hmm.
1: I kind of just see it as, like, my tunnel song.
0: That,
1: like,
0: has Heroes, right?
1: That's the it tunnel has Heroes, song. Yeah. Originally, it wasn't Heroes, but they ended up editing it for the movie.
0: Mm-hmm. So what are some of your favorite, you know, pop music artists or albums?
1: Favorite pop music artist, Justin Bieber. Even though I would consider Justin Bieber a little R&B, like, with his later stuff, like Journals and Up, I would consider that a little bit of R&B, but Justin Bieber for sure. I mean, I was a big Selena Gomez fan growing up. Mm-hmm. I don't know, kind of all the basics. Christina Aguilera, Britney Spears, 100%. Hannah Montana was, oh my gosh, I was such a Hannah Montana fan. Justin Timberlake, what do you think, Wyatt?
0: Well, those ones that you just listed, they're all, like, Disney and Nickelodeon, kind of. They were children that grew into the industry and became stars.
1: Yeah, most of them started off on Mickey Mouse Clubhouse, yeah. Mm-hmm. And Ryan Gosling, too.
0: Ryan Gosling did, too.
1: Yes. He can sing.
0: City of Stars from La La Land.
1: He can do it. And he was also singing, like, Boys to Men. There's, like, a clip of, like, 8-year-old Ryan Gosling singing Boys to Men on Disney, and that kills me.
0: Did you see the Saturday Night Live episode that he hosted?
1: No, I haven't.
0: It was pretty recently, and he sang Sign of the Times by Harry Styles.
1: Wow.
0: So I'm pretty sure that song is in the new movie Project Hail Mary.
1: Okay.
0: But I mean, it was a joke. It wasn't really like he was actually singing it.
1: Yeah.
0: But, you know, it goes to show how well-rounded of a talent Ryan Gosling is.
1: Yeah, definitely.
0: And along with the other artists that you mentioned, Justin Timberlake, Britney Spears, Selena Gomez, they're all multi-talented, and you see it now, they have billions of streams.
1: Yeah.
0: And it's really a testament to their talent as an artist, I think.
1: Yeah, they're all, like, you know, double, quadruple, triple threats. Like, they all dance, sing, act, you know, they do everything. Also, I forgot to mention Lady Gaga.
0: Gaga.
1: Hello.
0: Yes.
1: Lady Gaga, you cannot leave Lady Gaga out of any pop conversation. Like, she's the pop girl. Like, she is the it girl for pop. And the Super Bowl. She's doing it all. She was in The Sopranos too.
0: She was in The Sopranos.
1: There's, like, one scene where AJ, like, breaks into the school late at night, and they're, like, swimming in the swimming pool, and she was just, like, an extra. But I mean, talk about quadruple threat. She's an actress and a singer, and she is a dancer. So,
0: I mean, A Star Is Born.
1: A Star. I actually have never seen that.
0: It's okay.
1: Okay.
0: I don't think it's, like, the best movie ever.
1: Yeah.
0: But it's a good movie, and the music for that movie is amazing.
1: Yeah. I don't like Russell Crowe, and I just heard the song on the radio 1,000 times, and I was like, oh my gosh, I can't.
0: Shallow?
1: Yes. I never want to hear that song ever again. Same with, like, oh my gosh, Lizzo. I never want to hear another Lizzo song in my life.
0: I kind of like some Lizzo songs. Actually, one that I really like. I like It's About Damn Time.
1: Yeah, you would.
0: That song is pretty fun.
1: Yeah. Okay. I'll give it that. I just don't like... I don't want to hear anymore, please.
0: But your point with Gaga, she really is one of the most talented people, I think, that are walking on the earth today.
1: Yeah.
0: And her Super Bowl halftime show, she's jumping from the top of the arena down to the stage, and then it's really just amazing.
1: Yeah.
0: Yeah.
1: Who did you see in Okeechobee this past weekend?
0: Oh, yeah. So for any listeners out there, I went to Okeechobee Music and Arts Festival this past weekend. And I wouldn't say that it was all pop, but some of the pop artists that I saw, Cage the Elephant.
1: Okay, okay.
0: Cage the Elephant rocked out.
1: Okay.
0: Or popped out.
1: Yeah, they jumped, I guess. Yeah.
0: Yeah, they were so talented. And Cigarette Daydream, probably the best song of the set.
1: Yeah.
0: Ain't No Rest for the Wicked, also fantastic. I didn't know the song Telescope. Do you know that song?
1: I don't.
0: Yeah, and when I was at the concert, it really put me onto that song, and I've been listening to nothing but that song I made a whole playlist.
1: Of just a song on repeat. The same song over and over and over again.
0: There's about 10 songs on that, and I just keep repeating Telescope by Cage the Elephant. It's such a good song. And then the second night was T-Pain, which is more hip-hop. And then the third night was LCD Sound System, which is kind of more EDM, I'd say.
1: Yeah.
0: But then the fourth night were the Lumineers.
1: Okay.
0: And I would put them in indie pop category.
1: Yeah.
0: They're very popular. And the Lumineers were so good. We were right up to the front of the stage, and he was about 2 feet away from us.
1: Oh, shoot.
0: The lead singer.
1: Yeah.
0: And they sang the song Angela. That's the one that goes like, homeless.
1: Okay, okay.
0: And then they also sang Ophelia. And for Ophelia, they had cymbals, and they were throwing their cymbals across the stage to each other, like high up in the sky, and then catching it, and then still playing. And then they eventually threw it into the crowd.
1: Yeah.
0: But they finished with Stubborn Love.
1: Okay.
0: And Stubborn Love, I think, is number one, a great song to finish a concert with.
1: Mm-hmm.
0: And the guitar player for the Lumineers jumped into the crowd. We were literally a foot away, kind of like how me and you were talking right now.
1: Yeah.
0: And everybody was just having a great time and singing. And it was just such a great show.
1: Good, good. I'm glad you enjoyed it.
0: Thank you, yeah.
1: That sounds like fun.
0: But if you ever get the chance to go to Okeechobee, I recommend. Yeah. I highly recommend.
1: I think I'm going to try to go to EDC next year. And then I want to go to Rolling Loud this summer, but I'm not sure if I'll make it. But yeah. Okeechobee Music Fest. I'll check it out next year. We'll see. Mm-hmm.
0: There's also another one called Bonnaroo.
1: Okay.
0: That's in Tennessee.
1: Okay, I think I've seen that. Yeah.
0: Night one is The Strokes.
1: I want to go to Lollapalooza.
0: Yeah, that one looks really good.
1: I need to... Or what is the one Tyler, the Creator, has?
0: I'm not sure.
1: Ooh, I should know this. I'm a fake fan. Tyler, the Creator, has a festival in Los Angeles like every few years, and I would really love to go to that.
0: We're going to take another short break and then probably wrap it up. I'm Wyatt LaFontaine.
1: I'm Nina Chadwick.
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0: That was Little L by Jamiroquai. I'm Nina Chadwick.
1: And I'm Wyatt LaFontaine.
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